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5: Counting's begun in three by-elections, but all eyes are on the one in Makerfield, from where our reporter Frankie Hersang can bring us the latest.
6: We are starting to get a sense of just how much this election means to those living here. We've seen a turnout of 58.75%. That's very healthy for a by-election, and over 6 percentage points more than in the 2024 general election. Now, Labour sources are fairly confident, but say it is still too close to call just yet. Reform UK is saying similar things, though. They think they've had a really strong campaign, but there's still plenty of time to go.
5: Meanwhile, counting's also underway in Aberdeen South. The by-election's been held to replace former SNP Westminster leader Stephen Flynn, another as well in Arbroath and Broughty Ferry. A man's been arrested on suspicion of attempted murder after a three-year-old boy was seriously hurt when he was allegedly thrown into a crocodile enclosure at a Cambridgeshire zoo. He's recovering in hospital. And Canada have managed a 6-0 win over Qatar at the World Cup. It means they now sit joint top of Group B with Switzerland. From Radio News, I'm Phil Towers.
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5: Heavy rain across northern and western parts of the UK on Friday. Dry and sunny elsewhere. Temperatures ranging from highs of 31 degrees Celsius in the southeast to 18 in Scotland.
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0: 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So if you see a red X, change lanes safely. Highways England, connecting the country.
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2: The Norwich Disease Foundation was founded in 2016 by a group of parents who each had a child with Norwich Disease. Norwich Disease is an ultra-rare condition and causes mainly boys to be born blind with progressive hearing loss. 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Back in 2016, there was no reliable information on Norwich Disease, no support groups and no research. We are run entirely by volunteers and now have a community who are in touch with each other. They support each other through sharing information and experiences, and we have pioneering research going on at Great Ormond Street Hospital, which is working towards finding a treatment for the devastating hearing loss.
3: Hiya, I'm Josh. I'm a 16-year-old that lives with Nori. Part of my condition includes blindness and hearing impairment. However, this varies significantly from person to person. We are a charity with the eventual goal of slowing and preventing the hearing loss in Norrie disease patients. However, this will be in the far future. In the meantime, any little help we can receive from you to make this goal possible and to give Norrie patients a better life would mean the world to us. To do this, please go to maritimeradio.co.uk and click the link, which will send you directly to our website. Thank you so much for listening, and again, anything that you can give would mean the absolute world to us.
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3: We should have a result very soon after the Makerfield by-election. Our reporter Frankie Hersine is there.
4: Now here at the count in Wigan, it really is a hive of activity. The counters are very busy just on the other side of the barrier here. Now we know why Andy Burnham is standing. He's looking at number 10. But Reform UK could support the party. The polls have had the Mayor for Greater Manchester just ahead. But those here do feel it is too close to call at this stage.
3: Meanwhile, the Conservatives have pulled off a shock win in Scotland.
5: I declare that Douglas Lumsden is elected to serve in the United Kingdom Parliament as the member for the Aberdeen South constituency. Yeah!
3: Elsewhere, the SNP's held on to Arbroath and Broughty Ferry. A three-year-old boy is in hospital with serious injuries after he was allegedly thrown into a crocodile enclosure by a stranger at a Cambridgeshire zoo. Police say a 30-year-old man has been arrested. And Canada have managed a 6-0 win over Qatar at the World Cup. It means they now sit joint top of Group B with Switzerland. That's the latest from Radio News Hub. I'm Phil Towers.
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3: Heavy rain across northern and western parts of the UK on Friday. Dry and sunny elsewhere. Temperatures ranging from highs of 31 degrees Celsius in the southeast to 18 in Scotland.
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5: Andy Burnham's on his way back to Westminster.
6: I do hereby declare that Andy Burnham is duly elected. Thank you.
5: Yeah, the Greater Manchester Mayor won the Makerfield by-election by over 9,000 votes, seeing off the challenge from Nigel Farage's Reform UK. He made his speech straight after.
7: But I do say to my own party, this is a final chance to change. This is what people said directly to me on the hundreds of doorsteps that I stood on. We must hear it. We must act upon it. And we must get it right. There will be no second chance.
5: Well, Mr. Burnham's victory sets up a potential leadership contest unless the Prime Minister agrees to step down. Sir Keir has insisted he will fight any attempt to challenge him. And one other big win, Canada have managed a 6-0 victory over Qatar at the World Cup. It means they now sit joint top of Group B with Switzerland. That's the latest from Radio News Hub. I'm Phil Towers.
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5: Heavy rain across northern and western parts of the UK on Friday. Dry and sunny elsewhere. Temperatures ranging from highs of 31 degrees Celsius in the southeast to 18 in Scotland.
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The latest traffic and travel throughout the day. 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
4: Andy Burnham is the new MP for Makerfield.
5: I do hereby declare that Andy Burnham is duly elected. Thank you.
4: Yeah, it was a resounding win too, taking over 9,000 more votes than Reform UK, who are his nearest challengers. Speaking straight after, Mr. Burnham gave a direct message to his own party.
6: Everyone knows that politics isn't working, that the country isn't where it should be. Tonight could, just could, be the turning point. From here on, I will give everything I have got to make it so.
4: Well, it's now expected Mr. Burnham could issue a challenge to the Prime Minister in the next few days. Meanwhile, the Conservatives have pulled off a shock win in Scotland. The Aberdeen South seat was previously held by the former SNP Westminster leader Stephen Flynn. The SNP has held on to Arbroath and Broughty Ferry. And Canada have managed a 6-0 win over Qatar at the World Cup. It means they now sit joint top of Group B with Switzerland. From Radio News Hub, I'm Phil Towers.
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4: Heavy rain across northern and western parts of the UK on Friday. Dry and sunny elsewhere. Temperatures ranging from highs of 31 degrees Celsius in the southeast to 18 in Scotland.
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Ladies and gents, this is the moment you've waited for. You've been searching in the dark, your sweat soaking through the floor. And buried in your bones, there's an ache that you can't ignore.

sitting here in the early hours of a new day on Maritime Radio. It's early breakfast, 5 till 7, you know, if you can trouble yourself. So we're wondering who's up to what and where with our early breakfast radar. See who's flashing red. Oh, look, it's domestic goddess Mike. You know, he's branched out recently. He's branched out into hairdressing. It's Salon Michel, master of all bouffons in the area. I only

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1: I've looked after my kids since they were born. Now they've got kids, I still want to look after them. 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So we made a lasting power of attorney. Now, if I can't speak for myself, they'll speak for me. It's a weight off for all of us, isn't it?
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10: A confident win for Andy Burnham in the Makerfield by-election, paving the way for him to challenge the PM.
11: There is a chance now to build a new politics based on unity and hope, turning away from the path that takes us to a divided, dark politics. We must now take this path and bring people back together and get things working properly again.
10: The Greater Manchester Mayor won by over 9,000 votes, seeing off the challenge from Reform UK's candidate Robert Kenyon. His victory sets up a potential leadership contest and piles pressure on Sir Keir Starmer, who insists he will not quit and will fight any attempt to challenge him. Elsewhere, a shock result in Scotland as the Conservatives win their first Westminster by-election in nearly 50 years. They took Aberdeen South from the SNP, a comfortable victory with a majority of nearly 6,000 votes. Tory SNP Douglas Lumsden will resign from Holyrood to take up a seat at Westminster.
12: To my friends, supporters and volunteers, we did it. And the people of Aberdeen have spoken loud and clear. We stopped the SNP and we sent Labour the message that the destruction of the North Sea oil and gas industry must stop now.
10: Elsewhere, the SNP's Lara Bird has held on to Arbroath and Broughty Ferry. Another heatwave is on the way and temperatures in parts of the UK could reach as high as 34 degrees Celsius. The Met Office has issued amber heat health alerts for the east, southeast and southwest of England as well as London, and they are in place until Tuesday evening. Finally, football, and how's this for a scoreline? Canada have managed a 6-0 win over Qatar at the World Cup. It means they sit joint top of Group B with Switzerland, who earlier beat Bosnia-Herzegovina 4-1. In Group A, Czechia held South Africa to a 1-1 draw. That's the latest from Radio News Hub. I'm Grace McIntosh.
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10: Spells of rain in the northwest, edging slowly southeast with showers following, drier elsewhere with sunny spells. Very warm in the southeast, highs of 29 degrees Celsius.
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Outside Radio with stories from public transport. And if you're on the DLR, I can report that the Cookie Monster is alive and well, and he seems to commute between Woolwich Arsenal and Pontoon Dock. And I know this because I was sitting opposite him the other day, and he managed to demolish one of those extended packets of chocolate chip cookies, started off, ripped them open at Woolwich Arsenal. I got distracted. By the time we're at Pontoon Dock, whole lot gone. So if you've got a sighting, hello at maritimeradio.co.uk. We're on Facebook and Twitter. Hashtag Maritime Radio. Crunch, crunch.

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5: The Norwich Disease Foundation was founded in 2016 by a group of parents who each had a child with Norwich disease. Norwich disease is an ultra-rare condition and causes mainly boys to be born blind with progressive hearing loss. 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Back in 2016, there was no reliable information on Norwich disease, no support groups and no research. We are run entirely by volunteers and now have a community who are in touch with each other. They support each other through sharing information and experiences, and we have pioneering research going on at Great Ormond Street Hospital, which is working towards finding a treatment for the devastating hearing loss.
6: Hiya, I am Josh. I am a 16-year-old that lives with Nori. Part of my condition includes blindness and hearing impairment. However, this varies significantly from person to person. We are a charity with the eventual goal of slowing and preventing the hearing loss in Norrie disease patients. However, this will be in the far future. In the meantime, any little help we can receive from you to make this goal possible and to give Norrie patients a better life would mean the world to us. To do this, please go to

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0: You could have left off the pyjamas and the curlers, I think, for...
1: Don't talk about things like that in public. You're doing well.
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0: and Sunday evenings. Fantastic.
1: Yeah, good job.
0: It was a big effort to go to for that, though. I could have done it for you.
1: It's a five.
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Goodness me, is that the time? Early morning Maritime Radio, 96.5 FM for the Royal Borough of Greenwich. You know what time it is? It's time for Street Shout, where we mention a road or a street, or as we've established before on this particular feature, you're really posh if you live in an avenue, darling. We haven't landed on an avenue yet on our little monopoly board of Street Shout, but we will sooner or later, and we'll feel so much better for it. Anyway, today's one, big fanfare for, please, Earlswood Street, Maze Hill. Your turn this morning on Street Shout. Earlswood Street, Maze Hill. Good morning. Hope you have a good day. I'm doing

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0: 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I knew it. I knew you here on Maritime Radio for a Friday morning.
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0: And yes, a very good morning to you. Welcome to Friday the 19th of June. It's Jack here in the chair, in for Steve Bowman, who's on his holly bobs. We've had a few pictures sent over from his time over there in the Mediterranean. Very nice indeed. Well, yes, today is going to be a scorcher. It's going to be pretty warm as well than it has been over the past few days or so. Temperature climbing to around 29 degrees this afternoon. Don't forget your sunscreen and, of course, your sunglasses. And drink plenty of water if you're out and about as well. And there's going to be lots of things happening. Lots of people are finishing off their exams, GCSEs, A-levels. Also, big shout out to you if you're going to be doing that as well today in those warm classrooms. Blimey, I remember that as well. It'll all be worth it in the end. We've got your traffic travel every 20 minutes. We've got your latest local news and plenty of great music to wake up to here on Greenwich Breakfast.

0: It's Rena Sayer Wayama here on Maritime Radio's Greenwich Breakfast. That is Lucid. Good morning to you. It's Jack in for the lovely Steve Bowman, who's on his holiday. I know. He's only just been on holiday and he's away again. Who approved that then? I don't know. Anyway, we'll have Duncan a little bit later on here on Maritime Radio, so don't worry, he will be back at some point over the next day or so. In the meantime, though, if you're out and about this morning, let's get your latest.
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0: On the roads then, user delays at the Dartford Tunnel. Similar situation on the A2 between the Black Prince Interchange up to Danson and also all the way up to Falconwood and Westhorn Avenue at the South Circle. Looking fairly busy. User delays through there. Similar situation on top of the Blackheath and the A2 Shootersill Road heading down towards Deptford Bridge as well. There has been one Woolwich Ferry running over the past few days, so do check before you travel over there. Bexley Road eastbound still closed due to those water mains work at Belvedere and Earriff. There's also issues on Station Road and Sidcup. That's also got roadworks there at the moment. And similar situation over on Chislehurst Road on the A222. Water mains work there with temporary traffic lights. Highfield Road as well, temporary traffic lights there, causing a few problems just by Spittle Street. Over on public transport, not looking too bad at the moment this morning. You're up to date for now.
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Morning, morning then, Anastasia. I'm out of love here on Maritime Radio. Just coming up to 7:30 here on Greenwich Breakfast for Maritime Radio. Now, Greenwich Council are looking for residents and asking residents and businesses and visitors to give feedback on how they manage antisocial behaviour in public spaces through the Public Space Protections Order. That's PSPOS. Public Space Protection Orders help us manage antisocial behaviour, they say, in public spaces by providing the council and the police with extra powers to act if someone's behaviour is causing a problem for other members of the public. 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

0: Morning, morning then. It's 22 minutes to 8. It's Jack here on Greenwich Breakfast. Keep you company until then. We have our current pick of the week on the way. Awesome music from Sophie B. Hawkins, Blackpink, and your travel news on the way.
1: 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Wake up to tea blended in your borough. 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
0: On the roads then, user delays at the Dartford Tunnel. Similar situation on the A2 between the Black Prince Interchange up to Danson and also all the way up to Falconwood and Westhorn Avenue at the South Circle. Looking fairly busy. User delays through there. Similar situation on top of the Blackheath and the A2 Shootersill Road heading down towards Deptford Bridge as well. There has been one Wilwich Ferry running over the past few days, so do check before you travel over there. Bexley Road eastbound still closed due to those water mains work at Belvedere and Earriff. There's also issues on Station Road and Sidcup. That's also got roadworks there at the moment. And similar situation over on Chislehurst Road on the A222. Water mains work there with temporary traffic lights. Highfield Road as well, temporary traffic lights there, causing a few problems just by Spittle Street. Over on public transport, not looking too bad at the moment this morning. You're up to date for now.
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0: Tango's back to 1994 here on Maritime Radio. That's, of course, Sophie B. Hawkins right beside you. Right now, though, it's our final play for, well, nearly our final play for this track. It's our current pick of the week here on Maritime Radio from Jalen and Goda. This is Burning Temptation. You've been loving it. We've been loving it. Come on, let's get it on.
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1: On the roads then, user delays at the Dartford Tunnel. Similar situation on the A2 between the Black Prince Interchange up to Danston and also all the way up to Falconwood and Westhorn Avenue at the South Circle are looking fairly busy. User delays through there. Similar situation on top of the Blackheath and the A2 Shootersill Road heading down towards Deptford Bridge as well. There has been one Woolwich Ferry running over the past few days, so do check before you travel over there. Bexley Road eastbound still closed due to those water mains work at Belvedere and Earriff. There's also issues on Station Road and Sidcup. That's also got roadworks there at the moment. And similar situation over on Chislehurst Road on the A222. Water mains work there with temporary traffic lights. Highfield Road as well, temporary traffic lights there, causing a few problems just by Spittle Street. Over on public transport, not looking too bad at the moment this morning. You're up to date for now.
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3: From the Maritime Radio News team, I'm Catherine Simmons. Four people have been arrested after an alleged stabbing in Erith. Officers were called to reports of an assault in Bexley Road just after 10 p.m. on Wednesday the 17th of June. A 50-year-old man was found injured and treated at the scene before being taken to hospital. A mass brawl has broken out in Beckenham, with people being kicked and punched to the ground. Dozens of people were seen gathered outside the Nando's on the High Street on Thursday the 18th of June. Some were recorded being knocked to the floor as cars tried to get past the violence. An amber heat health alert has been issued for parts of England by the UK Health Security Agency. The alert is in place from Thursday the 18th of June and will be in place until Tuesday the 23rd of June. The warnings affect London, the South East, the South West and the East of England. And finally, RAF Biggin Hill Museum and Chapel is to celebrate Armed Forces Day. Armed Forces Day is to be celebrated on Saturday the 27th of June. Performances will include the Kent Tones Barbershop Chorus and the ATC Drum Corps. That's the latest. There is more news on the Maritime Radio website and app.
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4: Czechia held South Africa to a 1-1 draw at the World Cup. Elsewhere in Group B, there was a 4-1 win for Switzerland over Bosnia-Herzegovina and Canada beat Qatar 6-0. Scotland take on Morocco in their second game tonight, while Steve Clark thinks they can use their underdog status to their advantage. Midfielder Ryan Christie says he's just delighted to be sharing the world stage with his idol.
5: When I was younger, I idolised Messi growing up, so to think, you know, you're playing on the same kind of stage as him now is pretty cool. Especially the age he's at, and watching him do his thing was unbelievable. And when you're playing on the stage that literally all the eyes across the globe are watching you.
4: Kickoff is at 11 p.m. England Lionesses have been drawn to play Greece in round one of the 2027 Women's World Cup playoffs. They must get through two rounds of home and away ties to qualify for next year's tournament in Brazil. And England's cricketers are in trouble after a dreadful day in the second test against New Zealand. New Zealand have been able to move from their overnight 291 for 7 to 391 all out.
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1: Good morning, gorgeous. Well, there's plenty of sunshine to start with, temperatures coming up to 29 degrees Celsius this afternoon. Staying dry throughout with a light breeze and high UV levels as well. Don't forget your sun cream if you're heading out today.
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1: Right then, morning. It is 4 minutes past eight. It's Friday. Hope you're doing well so far. Right, let's get this on. It's Dua.
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0: It's the latest one from Shaboozy here on Maritime Radio. That is Cowgirl, and before that, Dua Lipa, Blow Your Mind, here on Maritime Radio. It's 10 past 8.
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0: And a very good morning to you, whatever you're up to. I hope you're doing well so far this morning. It's Jack here, keep you company all the way until 11 o'clock with Greenwich Breakfast, in for the lovely Steve Bowman. Oh, yes, indeedy. Now, if you're heading out this morning, do remember, it's going to be a little bit hotter than it was yesterday. In fact, 3 degrees hotter at 29 degrees Celsius. It's all looking pretty hot out there so far today. And, of course, it's going to be a very good weekend for heading to Greenwich Park. Also, maybe take a little stroll along the Thames Path, Blackheath as well. The riverside over at Woolwich and local pubs and beer gardens will be packed this weekend too. And you can let us know what you're going to be up to this weekend. You can do that 07716 432711 on the WhatsApp number, or you can also tap the Maritime Radio app to keep up to date as well. We got your showbiz update at this hour, also of course your travel news as well. Plenty of great music on the way, including one from Sky Newman to play a little bit later on from our album SE9, but also of course we're going to be playing some great music like this from Estelle and Kanye West now. American Boy here on Greenwich Breakfast. Morning.

0: It's Naked and Anne-Marie, I Just Called, here on Maritime Radio's Greenwich Breakfast. Very good morning to you. It's Jack here in the chair, keep you company all the way until 11 o'clock. I hope you're doing well this morning, I really do. It's good to be in the chair. I tell you what, it's a little bit cool in the studio at the moment, but I know a little bit later on, it'll be very, very hot indeed. So if you're getting dressed or maybe thinking what to wear today, yeah, take that into account, especially if you're going on the tube. It's going to be warm there too. Showbiz update on the way. Also, music from Sky Newman, of course, Local Lady from her album SE9. In the meantime, though, let's get your latest if you're out and about.
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0: On the roads then, user delays at the Dartford Tunnel. Similar situation on the A2 between the Black Prince Interchange up to Danson and also all the way up to Falconwood and West Horne Avenue at the South Circular. Looking fairly busy. User delays through there. Similar situation on top of the Blackheath and the A2 Shoots Hill Road heading down towards Deptford Bridge as well. There has been one Woolwich Ferry running over the past few days, so do check before you travel over there. Betsy Road eastbound still closed due to those water mains work at Belvedere and Earriff. There's also issues on Station Road and Sidcup. That's also got roadworks there at the moment. And similar situation over on Chislehurst Road on the A222. Water mains work there with temporary traffic lights. Highfield Road as well, temporary traffic lights there, causing a few problems just by Spittle Street. Over on public transport, not looking too bad at the moment this morning. You're up to date for now.
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0: She's got such a powerful voice, doesn't she? Taken from her debut album, SE9, of course, Eltham. Yes, Eltham girl, Skye Newman there with Man of the House here on Maritime Radio. Great to have that on our local radio station for South East London and North West Kent, isn't it? It does, it makes me feel very proud indeed. Right, you got On The Way, you got music from Oasis, a classic one from them from 1996. Also, Hosier to play very shortly too. But first, let's get your showbiz update.
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2: More than 14 million people tuned in to watch England's victory over Croatia. ITV, who screened England's World Cup opener, said the game secured the highest peak audience of the year, with some 15.4 million viewers tuning in. Former Coronation Street star Julie Hesmond-Alsh will star in a new Call the Midwife prequel series. The spin-off, Call the Midwife, Sisters in Arms, will explore the origins of the East London convent run by nurses, midwives and Anglican nuns from the original hit series. It's set amid the backdrop of the Second World War and the Blitz. Charlie XCX says she's using social media less

0: because it's better for her brain. The Brat star says she's been suffering with her mental health recently and is a big advocate for therapy. She's currently preparing to release her latest album, Music, Fashion, Film. And fans of the Grand Theft Auto video game series need to set a date in their diaries. Pre-orders for the first new installment in more than a decade, Grand Theft Auto 6, will begin on June the 25th.
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0: still sounding very popular since the 90s, 96. And of course, last year, their reunion tour, they did very well indeed with that one, didn't they? That lots of people thought it was never going to happen. And it did. Well, I never indeed. We definitely have to save that for Saturday with John when we do the Well, I Nevers for the Saturday brunch. Free plug there, John. I know you're listening. There you go. Maritime Radio, good morning. It's Greenwich Breakfast. It's just coming up to 20 to 9 now. We get your traffic and travel on the way. Also, music from the likes of Tiny Temper and Zara Larsson. Also, a lady from Canterbury lined up very soon indeed. That's all on the way.
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0: On the roads then, user delays at the Dartford Tunnel. Similar situation on the A2 between the Black Prince Interchange up to Danson and also all the way up to Falconwood and Westhorn Avenue at the South Circle. Looking fairly busy, user delays through there. Similar situation on top of the Blackheath and the A2 Shootersill Road heading down towards Deptford Bridge as well. There has been one Woolwich Ferry running over the past few days, so do check before you travel over there. Bexley Road eastbound still closed due to those water mains work at Belvedere and Earriff. There's also issues on Station Road and Sidcup. That's also got roadworks there at the moment. And similar situation over on Chislehurst Road on the A222. Water mains work there with temporary traffic lights. Highfield Road as well, temporary traffic lights there, causing a few problems just by Spittle Street. Over on public transport, not looking too bad at the moment this morning. You're up to date for now.
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not far off 10 to 9 here on Maritime Radio. Good morning, it's Grant Schmeffers, Jack here in the chair, keeping you company all the way until 11 o'clock this morning. 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

0: It's Tiny Temper and, of course, Zara Larsson there with Girls Like here on Maritime Radio. Very good morning to you. It is Greenwich Breakfast. It's Jack here, keeping company all the way until 11 o'clock this morning. Right, we're heading into the 9 o'clock hour, and we've got some great music on the way in that hour, of course, such as more Little Mix. Also, later on from Sonny Federa and LaBianca, that will be setting your weekend ready a little bit later on as well. And, of course, your traffic and travel. And we'll keep an eye on what's happening locally on the events guide. That's all on the way after latest news and weather and travel just before 9.
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0: On the roads then, user delays at the Dartford Tunnel. Similar situation on the A2 between the Black Prince Interchange up to Danson and also all the way up to Falconwood and West Horn Avenue at the South Circle. Looking fairly busy, user delays through there. Similar situation on the top of the Blackheath and the A2 Shoestill Road heading down towards Deptford Bridge as well. There has been one Woolwich Ferry running over the past few days, so do check before you travel over there. Bexley Road eastbound still closed due to those water mains work at Belvedere and Earriff. There's also issues on Station Road and Sidcup. That's also got roadworks there at the moment. And similar situation over on Chislehurst Road on the A222. Water mains work there with temporary traffic lights. Highfield Road as well, temporary traffic lights there, causing a few problems just by Spittle Street. Over on public transport, not looking too bad at the moment this morning. You're up to date for now.
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7: This is Maritime Radio. A confident win for Andy Burnham in the Makerfield by-election, paving the way for him to challenge the PM.
8: There is a chance now to build a new politics based on unity and hope, turning away from the path that takes us to a divided, dark politics. We must now take this path and bring people back together and get things working properly again.
7: The Greater Manchester Mayor won by over 9,000 votes, seeing off the challenge from Reform UK's candidate Robert Kenyon. His victory sets up a potential leadership contest and piles pressure on Sir Keir Starmer, who insists he will not quit. Louisa has lived in Ashton in Makerfield for 21 years. A usual Green supporter, she voted Labour in this by-election. She says she would support Mr Burnham becoming Prime Minister.
9: In every party, it's going to be stuff that you disagree and agree with 100%. But if, I think, say, hypothetically, Andy Burnham were to sort of take a go at the leadership in the Labour Party, say he got in as Prime Minister, he would probably be our most left-leaning Prime Minister we've had. And sometimes you do just have to take your wins.
7: Elsewhere, a shock result in Scotland as the Conservatives win their first Westminster by-election in nearly 50 years. They took Aberdeen South from the SNP, a comfortable victory with a majority of nearly 6,000 votes. Tory SNP Douglas Lumsden will resign from Holyrood to take up a seat at Westminster.
10: To my friends, supporters and volunteers, we did it.
7: Elsewhere, the SNP's Lara Bird held on to Arbroath and Broughty Ferry. Buying and selling a home will become faster and less complicated under new government plans to modernise the process. Sellers and estate agents will now have to provide key information up front, including leasehold costs and the chain status. And amber heat health alerts are in place in southern England ahead of another heat wave this weekend. The Met Office says temperatures could reach as high as 34 degrees Celsius. That's the latest from Radio News Hub. I'm Grace McIntosh.
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12: Research has found a quarter of small businesses plan to raise prices before the end of the summer due to increased running costs. Smart Energy GB's Abby Pope tells us more.
13: Small business owners say increased running costs have seen their outgoings rise by nearly 17% in the past year. And in the past 5 years, their monthly energy costs have gone up by 23%. A smart meter can help businesses see how and when they're using energy, and that makes it much easier to spot where they may be able to save some money.
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0: Good morning, gorgeous. Well, there's plenty of sunshine to start with temperatures climbing up to 29 degrees Celsius this afternoon. Staying dry throughout with a light breeze and high UV levels as well. Don't forget your sun cream if you're heading out today.
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0: Oh, come on then, it's after 9 o'clock. It's Greenwich Breakfast for a Friday morning. Got some great music like this from Ella.
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0: Oh, I do like that one. Sonny Federa and La Bianca here on Maritime Radio. Let me be in your arms. I'm sure there'll be music like that tonight with Dance Party Weekly with our very own Lee Everest right here on Maritime Radio.
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0: Well, very good morning to you. It's Friday. Welcome to Greenwich Breakfast from Maritime Radio, waking you up in that sunshine across southeast London and northwest Kent. And if you thought yesterday was warm, just wait until this afternoon. Oh, yeah. Local news, travel, great music, and your messages all the way through until 11 o'clock. And there's plenty of things happening as well. Yeah, we'll check them out on our website. We'll be doing the events guide a little bit later on. And if you've got an event to showcase, let us know. Hello at maritimeradio.co.uk, or you can tap the Maritime Radio app and send in your event on there. Why not? It's free. Why not? Got great music on the way. Rudimental, Morgan and Digger D is on the way next. But how about a bit of a throwback, which sums up this heat we're having? Isn't that right, Wiley?
2: If I draw five for the day, then we ain't gotta worry, we're nice for the day. Inspired by the sun, take flight,

0: It's Michael Jackson, Human Nature, here on Maritime Radio from 1983. It's Greenwich Breakfast with myself, Jack. Hello, good morning to you. On the way, music from a lady who I actually saw in the flesh yesterday, and also your events guide on the way. But first, let's get your latest if you're out and about.
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0: Huge delays over Dartford Tunnels. Traffic seems to be easy on the A2, just at the Dancing Exchange up to Falkirkwood as well. And the South Circular at Western Avenue seems to be clearing up quite nicely as well. Huge delays on top of Blackheath heading down the hill towards Deptford Bridge. Further back, though, there are still those temporary traffic lights at Marlborough Road all the way up to Charlton Park Lane. That's also causing a few problems at the moment, so do check before you travel there with the temporary traffic lights. Bexley Road and Belvedere, that's still closed eastbound due to those water mains work that's still ongoing until the 18th of October. Station Road and Sidcup, that's also got some problems there at Haverley Crescent and Alma Road. Chislehurst Road, temporary traffic lights there just by Upperton Road. Expect delays, we've been told. And there's also only been one which ferry which could be running at the moment, but so do check before you travel there. On public transport wise, everything looking okay for now.
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here for a Friday morning. It's gone, well, it's just coming up to around 25 minutes-ish. We're not being very precise today. 25 minutes-ish to 10 o'clock here on Maritime Radio. I saw this lady yesterday, and here's her latest song. This is Hit the Wall. Gracie Abrams here on Maritime Radio.

0: Justin Bieber, Anyone here on Maritime Radio. Stay with us. We've got your travel news on the way. Also, music from the FIFA World Cup and a latest one from Olivia Rodrigo on the way.
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0: Huge delays over at the Dartford Tunnels. Traffic seems to be easy on the A2, just at the Dancing Exchange up to Falkirkwood as well. And the South Circular at Western Avenue seems to be clearing up quite nicely as well. Huge delays on top of Blackheath heading down the hill towards Deptford Bridge. Further back, though, there are still those temporary traffic lights at Marlborough Road all the way up to Charlton Park Lane. That's also causing a few problems at the moment, so do check before you travel there with the temporary traffic lights. Bexley Road and Belvedere, that's still closed eastbound due to those water mains work that's still ongoing until the 18th of October. Station Road and Sidcup, that's also got some problems there at Haverley Crescent and Alma Road. Chislehurst Road, temporary traffic lights there just by Upperton Road. Expect delays, we've been told. And there's also only been one which ferry which could be running at the moment, but so do check before you travel there. On public transport wise, everything looking okay for now.
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Latest one from her, and she has released her brand new album as well. You Look Pretty Sad for a Girl in Love here on Maritime Radio. Right then, 8:58. Let's keep the Friday feeling going with this one from Coco and Fragma.

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2: Hi, Trevor Blackman here. 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Replayed, that is. Dr. Chesney talks black men's mental health. We meet Pearl, the UK's openly gay country artist. And remember Khalif Browder for a powerful new documentary. So if you can, join me this Father's Day from midday on Maritime Radio for Trevor Blackman Now. I'll speak to you then.
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10: From the Maritime Radio News team, I'm Catherine Simmons. Four people have been arrested after an alleged stabbing in Erith. Officers were called to reports of an assault in Bexley Road just after 10 p.m. on Wednesday the 17th of June. A 50-year-old man was found injured and treated at the scene before being taken to hospital. A mass brawl has broken out in Beckenham, with people being kicked and punched to the ground. Dozens of people were seen gathered outside the Nando's on the High Street on Thursday the 18th of June. Some were recorded being knocked to the floor as cars tried to get past the violence. An amber heat health alert has been issued for parts of England by the UK Health Security Agency. The alert is in place from Thursday the 18th of June and will be in place until Tuesday the 23rd of June. The warnings affect London, the South East, the South West and the East of England. And finally, RAF Biggin Hill Museum and Chapel is to celebrate Armed Forces Day. Armed Forces Day is to be celebrated on Saturday the 27th of June. Performances will include the Kent Tones Barbershop Chorus and the ATC Drum Corps. That's the latest. There is more news on the Maritime Radio website and app.
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10: And now for the weather. Mainly fine, but with low cloud in some southern and western areas, and with a humid feel generally, becoming hot in developing sunny periods, and perhaps triggering isolated thundery showers, with a maximum temperature of 33 degrees Celsius.
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Morning, morning then. It's Maritime Radio's Greenwich Breakfast for a Friday. Jack in for Steve Bowman. That is Maps there from 2014. Maroon 5, and before that, Daft Punk with One More Time. Certainly getting you ready for the weekend ahead. We're looking forward to having Lee Everest back with Dance Party Weekly a little bit later on. From 7, right here on Maritime Radio.

0: Teddy Swims, Bad Dreams here on Maritime Radio. I know my mum loves him, absolutely loves him, and she's just trying to get tickets to go and see him. It's a struggle. If you have gone and seen him live, we're very envious of you, very indeed. Of course, it's Greenwich Breakfast. On the way, our current pick of the week from Jalen Ngoda, also music from George Ezra, and later on from Lucas Graham as well. In the meantime, though, let's get your latest as we head 20 past 10.
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0: Huge delays over Dartford Tunnels. Traffic seems to be easy on the A2, just at the Dancing Exchange up to Falconwood as well. And the South Circular at Western Avenue seems to be clearing up quite nicely as well. Huge delays on top of Blackheath heading down the hill towards Deptford Bridge. Further back, though, there are still those temporary traffic lights at Marlborough Road all the way up to Charlton Park Lane. That's also causing a few problems at the moment, so do check before you travel there with the temporary traffic lights. Bexley Road and Belvedere, that's still closed eastbound due to those water mains work that's still ongoing until the 18th of October. Station Road and Sidcup, that's also got some problems there at Haverley Crescent and Alma Road. Chislehurst Road, temporary traffic lights there just by Upperton Road. Expect delays, we've been told. And there's also only been one which ferry which could be running at the moment, but so do check before you travel there. On public transport wise, everything looking okay for now.
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1: Budapest, that is George Ezra here on Maritime Radio, here on Greenwich Breakfast. It is 10:30. Right now, though, is the final play for Greenwich Breakfast this week. Jalen Ngoda's track, Burning Temptation, sounded fabulous in the car. Really good. And, of course, we'll have a brand new pick of the week tomorrow morning tomorrow afternoon, I should say, with the big show with myself. Yeah, I'll be back in the chair tomorrow afternoon on the big show, and we'll have a brand new pick of the week then. But for now, here's our current.
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0: Highs of around 29 degrees Celsius, and also on the way after 11, we have Joe McCartney in the chair, keeping company all the way until 3 o'clock when Gary Sylvester returns with a 3 o'clock throwback. Traffic Travel on the way, also music from Womack and Womack, and Justin Timberlake all lined up.
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0: Huge delays over the Dartford tunnels. Traffic seems to be easy on the A2, just at the Dancers change up to Falkirkwood as well. And the South Circular at Weston Avenue seems to be clearing up quite nicely as well. Huge delays on top of Blackheath heading down the hill towards Deptford Bridge. Further back, though, there are still those temporary traffic lights at Marlborough Road all the way up to Charlton Park Lane. That's also causing a few problems at the moment, so do check before you travel there with the temporary traffic lights. Bexley Road and Belvedere, that's still closed eastbound due to those water mains work that's still ongoing until the 18th of October. Station Road and Sidcup, that's also got some problems there at Haverley Crescent and Alma Road. Chislehurst Road, temporary traffic lights there just by Upperton Road. Expect delays, we've been told. And there's also only been one which ferry, which could be running at the moment, but so do check before you travel there. On public transport wise, everything looking okay for now.
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is Justin Timberlake from 2002 here on Maritime Radio. 10 to 11 now, and of course Joe is on the way just after the latest news of weather at 11.

0: Greg Martin back on your radio tonight around about, I think it's about 10 o'clock or so, 11 o'clock. Of course, the Dance Party Weekly at 7. Gretsch Drive back at 4 o'clock. Gary Sylvester's 3 o'clock throwback at 3. On the way next, it's Joe McCartney. And it's going to have lots of travel news and the local news all on the way next. Have a good day.
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2: Andy Burnham's on his way back to Westminster. The Greater Manchester Mayor won the Makerfield by-election by over 9,000 votes, seeing off the challenge from Nigel Farage's Reform UK. Making his speech straight after, he had a direct message for his party.
3: But I do say to my own party, this is a final chance to change. This is what people said directly to me on the hundreds of doorsteps that I stood on. We must hear it. We must act upon it, and we must get it right. There will be no second chance.
2: His victory piles the pressure on Sir Keir Starmer, who congratulated him in a post on X. Despite Mr. Burnham's intentions to challenge him for the top job, Sir Keir has insisted he will not step down. Elsewhere, a shock result in Scotland as the Conservatives win their first Westminster by-election in nearly 50 years. They took Aberdeen South from the SNP, a comfortable victory with a majority of nearly 6,000 votes. Douglas Lumsden will resign from Holyrood to take up a seat at Westminster.
4: To my friends, supporters and volunteers, we did it. And the people of Aberdeen have spoken loud and clear. We stopped the SNP and we sent Labour the message that the destruction of the North Sea oil and gas industry must stop now.
2: Elsewhere, the SNP's Lara Bird has held on to Arbroath and Broughty Ferry. A man arrested on suspicion of attempted murder after a three-year-old boy was seriously injured when he was thrown into a crocodile enclosure has been released on bail. Police say the 30-year-old man from Norfolk is not fit to be interviewed. The incident happened at Cambridge Zoo yesterday and police say the boy is in a critical but stable condition. And fixtures for the 2026-27 Premier League campaign have been unveiled. Newly promoted Coventry will face champions Arsenal in their opening fixture. From Radio News Hub, I'm Grace McIntosh.
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8: And now for the weather. Mainly fine, but with low cloud in some southern and western areas, and with a humid feel generally, becoming hot in developing sunny periods, and perhaps triggering isolated thundery showers, with a maximum temperature of 33 degrees Celsius.
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0: Nelly Horton here, playing on Maritime Radio with me, Joe McCartney. Good morning. It is a very hot day outside, and there is quite a lot of traffic, so I'm running slightly behind. But don't worry, you'll be here with you till 3 o'clock this afternoon. I'll be here with you till 3 o'clock this afternoon, even. Live here from Shooter's Hill, in the heart of South East London and North West Kent. Brilliant tunes, such as this, King of My Castle, to play for you.
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1: Huge delays over at the Dartford Tunnels. Traffic seems to be easy on the A2, just at the Dancing Exchange up to Falkirkwood as well. And the South Circular at Weston Avenue seems to be clearing up quite nicely as well. Huge delays on top of Blackheath heading down the hill towards Deptford Bridge. Further back, though, there are still those temporary traffic lights at Marlborough Road all the way up to Charlton Park Lane. That's also causing a few problems at the moment, so do check before you travel there with the temporary traffic lights. Bexley Road and Belvedere, that's still closed eastbound due to those water mains work that's still ongoing until the 18th of October. Station Road and Sidcup, that's also got some problems there at Haverley Crescent and Alma Road. Chislehurst Road, temporary traffic lights there just by Upperton Road. Expect delays, we've been told. And there's also only been one which ferry which could be running at the moment, but so do check before you travel there. On public transport wise, everything looking okay for now.
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11: Hi, Trevor Blackman here. Just dropped in to say do join me this Sunday on the show as it's a Father's Day special. Replayed, that is. Dr. Chesney talks black men's mental health. We meet Pearl, the UK's openly gay country artist. And we remember Khalif Browder for a powerful new documentary. So if you can, join me this Father's Day from midday on Maritime Radio for Trevor Blackman Now. I'll speak to you then.
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13: I wanna give you devotion.

Pink and Keith Urban, one too many, playing here on Maritime Radio with me, John McCartney. Good morning. I hope you're well. Time's coming up to 11:30. Is it another scorcher out there today with highs of about 28 degrees expected in our area? Let me know what you're doing. Get me. I'm on WhatsApp on 077-164-32711. Now, this is a new one from Ariana Grande, currently on the west coast of America on her tour. She sold out 8 dates at the O2 Arena as well in August, so there's still a few tickets available. I checked earlier, so get some of those if you're interested. But here's Ariana's new one, Hate That I Made You Love Me.

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9: Huge delays over Dartford Tunnels. Traffic seems to be easy on the A2, just at the Dancing Exchange up to Falkirkwood as well. And the South Circular at Western Avenue seems to be clearing up quite nicely as well. Huge delays on top of Blackheath heading down the hill towards Deptford Bridge. Further back, though, there are still those temporary traffic lights at Marlborough Road all the way up to Charlton Park Lane. That's also causing a few problems at the moment, so do check before you travel there with the temporary traffic lights. Batesley Road and Belvedere, that's still closed eastbound due to those water mains work that's still ongoing until the 18th of October. Station Road and Sidcup, that's also got some problems there at Haverley Crescent and Alma Road. Chislehurst Road, temporary traffic lights there just by Upperton Road. Expect delays, we've been told. And there's also only been one which ferry which could be running at the moment, but so do check before you travel there. On public transport wise, everything looking okay for now.
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And a little respect. Playing here on Maritime Radio with me, Joe McCartney. Good morning. Time has just come up, just gone. 13 minutes to 12, there we go, and I'm with you here till 3 o'clock this afternoon on Maritime Daytime. Get in contact with me, I'm on 077-164-32711. That's what Mike's done. He's dropped me a message to say he's got the stuff ready for the barbecue tonight, all the family are coming round and he can't wait. Mike, enjoy. I'm going to play this one for you. It's Demi Lovato, and Here All Night. Although hopefully your guests won't be, Mike.

0: Wet Leg and Pokemon playing here on Maritime Radio. Playing that one from Steve, who's got in contact on 077-164-327-11. 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I hope you're having a good day. It is a scorcher outside, so make sure if you're out and about, you take water with you, slap your sun cream on, and you stay cool if you can. Even treat yourself to an ice cream, why not? But make sure you keep it Maritime Radio, as I've got tunes from the likes of Mabel and Nickelback on the way.
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3: We're going to lay out a new path for Britain. That's the message from New Makerfield MP Andy Burnham.
4: I did talk about the need to change Labour in this campaign, and we've got to now take this moment to answer the challenges that have been laid down. I did describe it last night as a last chance to change.
3: The Greater Manchester Mayor won by over 9,000 votes, seeing off the challenge from Reform UK's candidate Robert Kenyon. Keir Starmer's congratulated him and says he will stand in any Labour leadership contest if one is triggered. Well, Louisa's lived in Ashton in Makerfield for 21 years, a usual Green supporter. She's voted Labour in this by-election. She says she would support Andy Burnham becoming Prime Minister.
5: In every party, it's going to be stuff that you disagree and agree with 100%. But hypothetically, Andy Burnham were to sort of take a go at the leadership, the Labour Party, say he got in as Prime Minister, he would probably be our most left-leaning Prime Minister we've had. And sometimes you do just have to take your wins.
3: Meanwhile, in Scotland, the Conservatives pulled off a shock win. They took Aberdeen South from the SNP. Elsewhere, the SNP's Lara Bird held on to Arbroath and Broughtree Ferry. Next, a man's been released on bail following his arrest on suspicion of attempted murder after a three-year-old boy was injured in a zoo's crocodile enclosure. Police say it's because the 30-year-old from Norfolk is not fit to be interviewed. The incident happened at Cambridge Zoo yesterday. The boy is in a critical but stable condition. It's set to be a scorching weekend as another heat wave is expected to hit the UK. There's amber heat health alerts in place for London and parts of the east of England. And Scotland will hope to continue their winning ways when they play Morocco in their next World Cup group stage at the Boston Stadium tonight. It's not quite a middle-of-the-night kick-off this time. It'll start at 11 p.m. UK time. That's the latest from Radio News Hub. I'm Lucy Gorman-Lee.
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7: And now for the weather. Mainly fine, but with low cloud in some southern and western areas, and with a humid feel generally, becoming hot in developing sunny periods, and perhaps triggering isolated thundery showers, with a maximum temperature of 33 degrees Celsius.
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0: playing that one for Clara, who's messaged in on 077-164-327-11 saying, afternoon, Joe. You can't beat a bit of Nickelback on a day like this, and I don't blame you, Clara. You're listening to me, Joe McCartney, with you here on Maritime Radio. Good afternoon. I hope you're well. I'll be with you here till 3 o'clock this afternoon when Gary Sylvester takes over with the Friday free-for-all. Got some brilliant tunes to play you. Double Indie is on the way right after this. It's Mabel.
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it's Mabel. And one short playing here on Maritime Radio with me, Joe McCartney. Now it is time for Double Indie. This is a part of the show where I play two indie tracks back to back. And this week, I've gone for a classic to start off with. Well, they're both classics, but they're always classics, but some are newer than others. This album turned 40 years old this week, and the single off of it, There Is a Light That Never Goes Out, you know where I'm going, it's The Smiths, is one of the most iconic indie tunes of all time. So enjoy this first part of Double Indie for Friday, the 19th of June. It is The Smiths, and There Is a Light That Never Goes Out.

It's Pulp and Disco 2000 rounding off the other side of Double Indie. I hope you enjoyed that. And I hope you enjoy this as well. She's headlining her first big O2 gig next year. First sold-out stadium show there. Well, not stadium, but arena. You know what I mean. It was recently announced in support of her third album, Fluorescene. It is Maisie Peters. She is a brilliant singer-songwriter. And this is called Questions.

0: Love that. Saw her open for Ed Sheeran a few years ago, and she's gone from strength to strength. It is Maisie Peters playing here on Maritime Radio with me, Joe McCartney. Good afternoon. Get in contact with me. Let me know what you're doing today. I'm on 077-164-327-11 and keep it maritime, as I've got Ella Langley and Natalia Imbruglia to play for you coming up straight after this.
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0: Traffic and travel, M25 anti-clockwise. There's queuing traffic due to an earlier breakdown on the M25 anti-clockwise at Junction 1A, Dartford Tunnel. Congestion back to Junction 3 at the M20 Swan Interchange. Woolwich Ferry, one ferry running due to a technical issue on the Woolwich Ferry this morning, so there'll be delays there. Trains are looking all right. There's just minor delays on the Victoria Line. Keep it Maritime Radio for traffic and travel updates every 20 minutes.
1: 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Sunshine or showers? Check the local forecast on the Maritime Radio app.
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2: 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The latest traffic and travel throughout the day. 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

Life of Riley, the Lightning Seeds, playing here on Maritime Radio with me, Joe McCartney. Now, someone who is living the life of Riley at the moment is Merlin the Duck. Have you heard about him? Well, if you haven't, Merlin, he's a Mexican duck, and before the opening game of the World Cup about a week ago, his owner dressed him up, draped him in a Mexican flag, and since then, he just can't go anywhere without a media circus. People clamour around him, desperate to take photos, selfies with him. If you haven't seen it, look it up. It is very sweet. I'm not sure what the official mascot, Ziu the Jaguar, makes of it, though. I mean, yeah, being upstaged by a duck was probably not in the Mexican team's idea of what was going to happen. But he's very sweet. Merlin the Duck, if, as I said, if you haven't seen him, go and have a look at him. And more importantly, the rest of Mexico see him as a good luck charm. Which makes me wonder, have we got any parks? Have we got any ducks in Danson Park that we could try this on for England? Sienna Sparrow for you now. Material Lover on Maritime Radio.

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0: We are Maritime.

Madonna and Material World. Material Girl. Playing that for Ruby, who's off to pick up her wedding band today. Congratulations to you guys, to you and your partner Ruby. And if you've got plans like that or anywhere near as exciting or not as exciting, then get in contact with me. I'm on 077-164-32711. Now, a duet from possibly the biggest group of the last 25 years with the only group that have come around recently that could replace them. It's Coldplay and BTS with My Universe. You-

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10: Traffic and travel, M25 anti-clockwise. There's queuing traffic due to an earlier breakdown on this M25 anti-clockwise at Junction 1A, Dartford Tunnel. Congestion back to Junction 3 at the M20 Swan Interchange. Woolwich Ferry, one ferry running due to a technical issue on the Woolwich Ferry this morning, so there'll be delays there. Trains are looking all right. There's just minor delays on the Victoria Line. Keep it Maritime Radio for traffic and travel updates every 20 minutes.
0: 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Yeah, yeah, yeah. 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
1: Did you go and see him on Wednesday? Zach Bryan played a sold-out gig at the Tottenham Hotspur Stadium, and I've seen clips of it on socials. It was probably the biggest sing-along I've seen since the Oasis shows last year. And speaking of country music, this is my song of the year so far. This is the song of the year so far. It's Ella Langley in Chasing Texas, playing here on Maritime Radio.

0: it's such a tune. Just when I thought I got him to fall in love with Tennessee. Ella Langley in Choosing Texas here on Maritime Radio with me, Joe McCartney. Time's coming up to 1 o'clock, but don't go anywhere as I've got tunes from the likes of Kylie Minogue and Steps to play you after this.
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10: From the Maritime Radio News team, I'm Catherine Simmons. Four people have been arrested after an alleged stabbing in Erith. Officers were called to reports of an assault in Bexley Road just after 10 p.m. on Wednesday, the 17th of June. A 50-year-old man was found injured and treated at the scene before being taken to hospital. A mass brawl has broken out in Beckenham, with people being kicked and punched to the ground. Dozens of people were seen gathered outside the Nando's on the High Street on Thursday, the 18th of June. Some were recorded being knocked to the floor as cars tried to get past the violence. An amber heat health alert has been issued for parts of England by the UK Health Security Agency. The alert is in place from Thursday the 18th of June and will be in place until Tuesday the 23rd of June. The warnings affect London, the South East, the South West and the East of England. And finally, RAF Biggin Hill Museum and Chapel is to celebrate Armed Forces Day. Armed Forces Day is to be celebrated on Saturday the 27th of June. Performances will include the Kent Tones Barbershop Chorus and the ATC Drum Corps. That's the latest. There is more news on the Maritime Radio website and app.
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10: And now for the weather. Mainly fine, but with low cloud in some southern and western areas, and with a humid feel generally, becoming hot in developing sunny periods, and perhaps triggering isolated thundery showers, with a maximum temperature of 33 degrees Celsius.
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0: Bebe Rexha and David Guetta. They've teamed up on a few songs, and that's their new one. It's Sad Girls playing here on Maritime Radio. And speaking of singers with an incredible voice, Lizzo is rumoured to be back in the studio. New album on the way, hopefully. This is Special.
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0: Don't pretend you weren't doing the dance. That's Steps and Tragedy playing here on Maritime Radio with me, Joe McCartney. Good afternoon. Hope you're having a good day. Got tunes from Take That to play for you. And if you're supporting Scotland tonight, then stick around as I've got something you're going to want to hear.
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0: Traffic and travel, M25 anti-clockwise. There's queuing traffic due to an earlier breakdown on this M25 anti-clockwise at Junction 1A. Dartford Tunnel, congestion back to Junction 3 at the M20 Swanley Interchange. Woolwich Ferry, one ferry running due to a technical issue on the Woolwich Ferry this morning, so there'll be delays there. Trains are looking all right, there's just minor delays on the Victoria Line. Keep it, Maritime Radio, for traffic and travel updates every 20 minutes.
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11: Hi, Trevor Blackman here. Just dropped in to say do join me this Sunday on the show as it's a Father's Day special. Replayed, that is. Dr. Chesney talks black men's mental health. We meet Pearl, the UK's openly gay country artist. And remember Khalif Broder for a powerful new documentary. So if you can, join me this Father's Day from midday on Maritime Radio for Trevor Blackman Now. I'll speak to you then.
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Have you seen them in a football stadium near you recently? They're playing at the London Stadium next week. That's Take That, and it only takes a minute. Now, Scotland fans, so don't worry, I'm not here to rip you. I'm patriotic. I want all the home nations to do well, including you guys. I'm definitely not doing this show wearing a fez hat and eating hummus in between songs. No, seriously. I want you guys to do well against Morocco tonight, and this one is for you. It's the only song I could find that's got a bagpipe solo playing in it. So I had to play it.

It's new. And it's Kylie Minogue. Have you seen her documentary out on Netflix yet? Well, if you're relaxing out in the sun and fancy watching something either today or over the weekend, it's definitely worth a look. Very interesting. You're listening to me, Joe McCartney, here on Maritime Radio. Get in contact with me. I'm on 077-164-327-11. That's what Pat's done. She's dreading heading up the Broadway this afternoon. But as she says, the shopping won't do itself. Treat yourself to an ice cream, Pat. Or, you know, as it's a Friday, maybe something a little stronger.

0: tonight.
1: 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Fun. We Are Young, playing here on Maritime Radio with me, Joe McCartney. Hope you're having a good afternoon. It's not too fun for a lot of us, given how what it is, if we're having to work. Get in contact with me. I'm on 077-164-32711. Got some Duffy to play for you and the brand new one from Niall Horan straight after this.
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7: The Norwich Disease Foundation was founded in 2016 by a group of parents who each had a child with Norwich disease. Norwich disease is an ultra-rare condition and causes mainly boys to be born blind with progressive hearing loss. There are only around 60 people affected with Norwich disease in the UK. Back in 2016, there was no reliable information on Norwich disease, no support groups and no research. We are run entirely by volunteers and now have a community who are in touch with each other. They support each other through sharing information and experiences, and we have pioneering research going on at Great Ormond Street Hospital, which is working towards finding a treatment for the devastating hearing loss.
8: Hiya, I am Josh. I am a 16-year-old that lives with Nori. Part of my condition includes blindness and hearing impairment. However, this varies significantly from person to person. We are a charity with the eventual goal of slowing and preventing the hearing loss in Norrie disease patients. However, this will be in the far future. In the meantime, any little help we can receive from you to make this goal possible and to give Norrie patients a better life would mean the world to us. To do this, please go to maritimeradio.co.uk and click the link, which will send you directly to our website. Thank you so much for listening, and again, anything that you can give would mean the absolute world to us.
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1: Traffic and travel, M25 anti-clockwise. There's queuing traffic due to an earlier breakdown on the M25 anti-clockwise at Junction 1A, Dartford Tunnel. Congestion back to Junction 3 of the M20 Swan Interchange. Woolwich Ferry, one ferry running due to a technical issue on the Woolwich Ferry this morning, so there'd be delays there. Trains are looking all right. There's just minor delays on the Victoria Line. Keep it Maritime Radio for traffic and travel updates every 20 minutes.
2: On the move. The latest traffic and travel first and fast from Maritime Radio. 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

Sigala and Sweet Loving here on Maritime Radio with me, Joe McCartney. Now, this is brilliant. It's Niall Horan of One Direction fame. Of course, this is a brand new track. It's called End of an Era, and I think it's great.

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2: We're going to lay out a new path for Britain. That's the message from New Makerfield MP Andy Burnham.
3: I did talk about the need to change Labour in this campaign, and we've got to now take this moment to answer the challenges that have been laid down. I did describe it last night as a last chance to change.
2: The Greater Manchester Mayor won by over 9,000 votes, seeing off the challenge from Reform UK's candidate Robert Kenyon. Keir Starmer's congratulated him and says he will stand in any Labour leadership contest if one is triggered. Peter Nyer is a government relations consultant and says it's a huge result.
4: It's a massive victory, you know, taking over 50% of the vote in an area where Reform sort of overwhelmingly won at the recent local elections a few weeks ago. It's a ringing endorsement of Burnham's personal brand, his share of the vote being more than Reform, Restore and the Conservatives combined.
2: This Ashton in Makerfield resident says Mr Burnham's more focused on getting into Downing Street than working for his constituency.
5: I think we're a stepping stone to Parliament. He needs to do what he needs to do for his career. What will happen to us, I really don't know.
2: Meanwhile, in Scotland, the Conservatives pulled off a shock win. They took Aberdeen South from the SNP. Elsewhere, the SNP's Lara Bird held on to Arbroath and Broughtree Ferry. Next, a man's been released on bail following his arrest on suspicion of attempted murder after a three-year-old boy was injured in a zoo's crocodile enclosure. Police say it's because the 30-year-old from Norfolk is not fit to be interviewed. The incident happened at Cambridgeshire Zoo yesterday. The boy is in a critical but stable condition. And Scotland will hope to continue their winning ways when they play Morocco in their next World Cup group stage at the Boston Stadium tonight. It's not quite a middle-of-the-night kick-off this time. It'll start at 11 p.m. UK time. That's the latest from Radio News Hub. I'm Lucy Gorman-Lee.
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8: And now for the weather. Mainly fine, but with low cloud in some southern and western areas, and with a humid feel generally, becoming hot in developing sunny periods, and perhaps triggering isolated thundery showers, with a maximum temperature of 33 degrees Celsius.
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Stitches. Shawn Mendes and Stitches here on Maritime Radio with me, Joe McCartney. Good afternoon. Hope you're enjoying the weather outside. And if you are, then just a reminder, tonight at Seven Druid Castle, Jim Jam's live music is happening and there's still tickets available. 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

0: Hold me back. You know, some songs just define eras, don't they? And that defines early noughties R&B. Foolish, playing here on Maritime Radio with me, Joe McCartney. Good afternoon. Hope you're well. Get in contact with me. I'm on 077-164-32711. Few more tunes from me to play before Gary Sylvester takes over with a Friday free-for-all. So make sure you keep it maritime.
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0: Traffic and travel, M25 anti-clockwise. There's queuing traffic due to an earlier breakdown on this M25 anti-clockwise at Junction 1A. Dartford Tunnel, congestion back to Junction 3 at the M20 Swan Interchange. Woolwich Ferry, one ferry running due to a technical issue on the Woolwich Ferry this morning, so there'd be delays there. Trains are looking all right, there's just minor delays on the Victoria Line. Keep it, Maritime Radio, for traffic and travel updates every 20 minutes.
1: On the move, the latest traffic and travel first and fast from Maritime Radio. 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
6: Hi, Trevor Blackman here. 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Replayed, that is. Dr. Chesney talks black men's mental health. We meet Pearl, the UK's openly gay country artist, and remember Khalif Browder for a powerful new documentary. So if you can, join me this Father's Day from midday on Maritime Radio for Trevor Blackman Now. I'll speak to you then.
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0: Emily Sanday. And next to me, playing here on Maritime Radio with me, Joe McCartney. Now it's time for our Maritime Radio Pick of the Week. This is from a singer-songwriter guitarist called Jalen Ngonda. Jalen is brilliant. If you haven't heard some of his music, his debut album came out a couple of years ago, Come Around and Love Me. Very kind of Motown, soul-inspired music. He's an American, but based here in the UK, which is where he makes his music. He's got some fantastic tunes. He's been away for a while, but this is his new one. It's called Burning Temptation, and it plays here now on Maritime Radio.
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0: It's Rihanna. And some instructions for if you have a driving test coming up, or if you just are on the roads today. And speaking of traffic and travel, that is on the way straight after this.
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0: Traffic and travel, M25 anti-clockwise. There's queuing traffic due to an earlier breakdown on this M25 anti-clockwise at Junction 1A. Dartford Tunnel, congestion back to Junction 3 at the M20 Swan Interchange. Woolwich Ferry, one ferry running due to a technical issue on the Woolwich Ferry this morning, so there'd be delays there. Trains are looking all right, there's just minor delays on the Victoria Line. Keep it, Maritime Radio, for traffic and travel updates every 20 minutes.
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You know this? It's one of those 90s tunes that kind of doesn't get enough attention, I don't think. Broken Land by Ventures, playing here on Maritime Radio with me, John McCartney. And just a reminder tonight that at 7 Drew's Castle, there are still tickets available for Jim Jam's live music. The weather tonight's not going to drop below 20 degrees until late on to the night. So go down there, get some food, have a drink, and enjoy yourself.

0: Perfect way to end the show. Perfect song for this weather as well. It's Bob Marley, Is This Love, playing here on Maritime Radio. Rounding off daytime with me, Joe McCartney. Thank you so much for listening today. I've really enjoyed it. Gary Sylvester is up next with a Friday Free For All. Have a great weekend. Enjoy the weather and come on, England.
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14: From the Maritime Radio News team, I'm Catherine Simmons. Four people have been arrested after an alleged stabbing in Erith. Officers were called to reports of an assault in Bexley Road just after 10 p.m. on Wednesday the 17th of June. A 50-year-old man was found injured and treated at the scene before being taken to hospital. A mass brawl has broken out in Beckenham with people being kicked and punched to the ground. Dozens of people were seen gathered outside the Nando's on the High Street on Thursday the 18th of June. Some were recorded being knocked to the floor as cars tried to get past the violence. An amber heat health alert has been issued for parts of England by the UK Health Security Agency. The alert is in place from Thursday the 18th of June and will be in place until Tuesday the 23rd of June. The warnings affect London, the South East, the South West and the East of England. And finally, RAF Biggin Hill Museum and Chapel is to celebrate Armed Forces Day. Armed Forces Day is to be celebrated on Saturday, the 27th of June. Performances will include the Kent Tones Barbershop Chorus and the ATC Drum Corps. That's the latest. There is more news on the Maritime Radio website and app.
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8: And now for the weather.
14: mainly fine, but with low cloud in some southern and western areas, and with a humid feel generally, becoming hot in developing sunny periods, and perhaps triggering isolated thundery showers, with a maximum temperature of 33 degrees Celsius.
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0: KLF 3am Eternal. Hello, Greenwich, South East London and North West Kent. What a beautiful, glorious blue skies. Very hot day it has been today. Make sure you've got plenty of fluid. Keep hydrated and your sun cream as well. So we're going to start with, well, the first time ever, three tracks by one person. I had a WhatsApp in by Kyra in Avery Hill. She watched up on 07716432711 and she said, Gary, now, I want to try first here. This is actually what she said. My absolute favourite singer is the person you're about to hear, and can I have the following three tracks by this singer on the Friday free-for-all? Well, how can I refuse? Kyra? Well, all I can say is Madonna.
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0: Madonna's Vogue from the 1990s. Kyra, you are 40 years of age. You also told me in your WhatsApp, and you and Madonna is your absolute favourite artist, and you wanted them for your Friday free-for-all. And going forward, I'm thinking actually now, do you know what? If you want to have three tracks by the same artist, you can, or you can have three tracks by different artists. As long as it's three tracks for your Friday free-for-all, WhatsApp them me on 07716432711, and I will do my darndest to get them on for you in the future. On the way, Jimmy Now, Ollie Murs and Lola Young have been chosen by Charlie in Sidcup.
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0: There's stop-start traffic on the M25 anti-clockwise at Dartford Tunnels. Travel time there is 30 minutes. Only one ferry is running today due to technical issues. And there were long delays due to an earlier broken down car on the M25 clockwise at Godstone and Junction to Junction 5. And there are roadworks on Woolwich Church Street in both directions at the junction of Francis Street. There is also roadworks on Chislehurst Road in both directions near Upperton Road. And there are minor delays on the Docklands Light Railway between Bank and Woolwich Arsenal, and between Bank and Lewisham, and between West India Quay and Canary Wharf due to a faulty train at Bank. You're up to date.
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3: The Norwich Disease Foundation was founded in 2016 by a group of parents who each had a child with Norwich Disease. Norwich Disease is an ultra-rare condition and causes mainly boys to be born blind with progressive hearing loss. There are only around 60 people affected with Norwich Disease in the UK. Back in 2016, there was no reliable information on Norwich Disease, no support groups and no research. We are run entirely by volunteers and now have a community who are in touch with each other. They support each other through sharing information and experiences, and we have pioneering research going on at Great Ormond Street Hospital, which is working towards finding a treatment for the devastating hearing loss.
4: Hiya, I'm Josh. I'm a 16-year-old that lives with Nori. Part of my condition includes blindness and hearing impairment. However, this varies significantly from person to person. We are a charity with the eventual goal of slowing and preventing the hearing loss in Norrie disease patients. However, this will be in the far future. In the meantime, any little help we can receive from you to make this goal possible and to give Norrie patients a better life would mean the world to us. To do this, please go to maritimeradio.co.uk and click the link, which we send you directly to our website. Thank you so much for listening, and again, anything that you can give would mean the absolute world to us.
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It's Friday. It's 3 o'clock. And what we play, well, that's up to you. 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

Jimmy Nail there, Ain't No Doubt, from 1992. Before that, Ollie Murs and Lo Young was chosen by Charlie in Sid Cup just because she wanted them. So thank you very much, Charlie, as well, for your lovely message. On the way, there is tunes from the Scissor Sisters, Mock Turtles and Kalandi, all chosen by Isaiah in Abbey Wood. Stay tuned, because they're coming up after your latest travel news, which is coming up shortly after this from Will Young.

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1: Bonus track in there, Will Young's Leave Right Now. So on the way, music from Calandry, Mock Turtles and the Scissors Sisters, chosen by Isaiah in Abbey Wood on today's Friday Free For All. But first, your latest travel news is next.
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4: Hiya, I'm Josh. I'm a 16-year-old that lives with Nori. Part of my condition includes blindness and hearing impairment. 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Any little help we can receive from you and to give Nori patients a better life would mean the world to us. 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Thank you so much for listening, and again, anything that you can give would mean the absolute world to us.
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11: 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People can get involved either through their colleges, actually, which can come to us, in particular in the Greenwich Borough. They just need to go to our website or contact our head company, which is Brighty Futures. 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
1: Minor delays on the Docklands Light Railway between Bank and Woolwich are still on between Bank and Lewisham and West India Quay and Canaria Wharf due to a faulty train at Bank, and there's water main work on Chislehurst Road in both directions near Upperton Road. There is also roadworks on Woolwich Church Street in both directions at the junction of Francis Street, and there were long delays due to an earlier broken down car on the M25 clockwise at Junction 6. Only one ferry is running due to technical issues, and there is stop-start traffic on the M25 anti-clockwise at Dartford Tunnels. Travel time there is a whopping 30 minutes. Next travel update is in Greenwich Drive.
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0: Scissor Sisters there for Isaiah in Abbey Wood. This has been the Friday Free For All. Now, just to let you know, in July, for a few weeks, because of the Uniform Services Day, then there's going to be a few weeks where we're aiming to do the Uniform Services Day truck pull live on a Friday, because there's lots going on Saturday the 26th of July. Let me just get this correct. Yes, Saturday the 25th of July is the Uniform Services Day truck pull, and I've got some, hopefully, guests lined up coming in on a Friday at 3 p.m. to discuss what's going to be going on that day. I'm going to be staying here because it's the other side of the news at 4 p.m. on a Friday. I'm looking after Greenwich Drive until January, and of course coming up at 6, it is an hour of Summer Sizzlers.
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3: Hi, Trevor Blackman here. Just dropped in to say, do join me this Sunday on the show, as it's a Father's Day special. Replayed, that is. Dr. Chesney talks black men's mental health. We meet Pearl, the UK's openly gay country artist. And remember Khalif Browder for a powerful new documentary. So if you can, join me this Father's Day from midday on Maritime Radio for Trevor Blackman Now. I'll speak to you then.
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7: The Prime Minister has warned Labour against tearing itself apart in the wake of Andy Burnham's win in the Makerfield by-election. The new MP is expected to mount a leadership campaign as early as next week. But Sir Keir Starmer says he'll fight for his job.
8: There isn't a leadership contest at the moment, but as I've said on many, many occasions, I don't think that's a good thing for the country to plunge us into chaos. But if there is a contest, yes, I will run, I will stand, and I've said repeatedly, I'm not going to walk away from that.
7: Mr Burnham easily saw off his rivals in Makerfield despite a strong campaign by Reform UK. Although he's focused on local issues for the past month, Burnham used his winning speech to set out his vision for Britain.
9: There is a chance now to build a new politics based on unity and hope, turning away from the path that takes us to a divided, dark politics. We must now take this path and bring people back together and get things working properly again.
7: Conservative leader Kemi Badenoch says if the new MP gets the keys to number 10, he needs to act fast.
10: The Makerfield by-election was about one man's job. So that one man, Andy Burnham, is now wanting to be Prime Minister. We don't know what his agenda for the country is. We only know what his agenda for the Labour Party is. I think the first thing he needs to do is start looking at how we fund our defence. There is a crisis now. We are not safe and we're not able to look after our troops.
7: Meanwhile, the Scottish Tories are celebrating after winning their first by-election in more than 50 years. They took the seat of Aberdeen South. The SNP held Arbroath and Broughty Ferry. In other news, a man's been released on bail after being arrested on suspicion of attempted murder after a three-year-old boy was injured in a crocodile enclosure in Cambridgeshire. Police say the 30-year-old is not fit to be interviewed. And Scotland take on Morocco in their second World Cup match in Boston tonight. The Tartan Army kick off at 11 p.m. That's the latest from Radio News Hub. I'm David Hall.
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0: Clear skies at first, and the cloud in the east will spread west across the region by the morning. Winds becoming moderate and breezy along some areas. Minimum temperature tonight of 16 degrees. Saturday, cloudy at first with some sunny spells in the day. Winds gradually easing during the afternoon and feeling less hot. A maximum temperature tomorrow, a little bit cooler, 28 degrees.
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So between now and 6, all your regular features, then at 6 is an hour of summer sizzlers for your Greenwich Drive, getting you into the weekend here on Maritime Radio. Are you enjoying the nice warm weather? Beautiful blue skies looking out to the studio window here at the top of Shooters Hill over South East London and North West Kent. Completely blue skies and it's very, very hot. Make sure you've got your sun cream on. Make sure you're hydrated as well. And stay tuned to us here on Maritime Radio. We will get you home safely. Music is coming up. A classic from 1987 from Starship. But first, this from Pink from 2008. A very good afternoon to you. Welcome to Greenwich Drive.

0: classic there from 1987, Starship, Nothing's Going to Stop Us Now. On the way at 4:30, your latest sports update. There's also music from Britney Spears and Meek, which is brand new on our A-list here at Maritime Radio. But first, it's time for your latest travel news on Greenwich Drive.
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0: Stop start traffic on the M25 anti-clockwise. The travel time there is 1 hour. One ferry is running due to technical issues, and in Orpington, Court Road southbound is closed. Queuing traffic due to an accident between Avalon Road and Spur Road. The bus route R9 is affected. And in Woolwich, there's long delays expected due to long-term roadworks on the South Circle at Woolwich Church Street, where the Woolwich Ferry roundabout is. And there is temporary lights due to roadworks on the Green at Chislehurst Road. That's going to be in the 12th of August. I've been very mindful of that. And on the public transport, there are minor delays on the Docklands Light Railway between Bank and Woolwich Arsenal, between Bank and Lewisham, and between West Indy Quay and Canary Wharf due to an earlier 40 train at Bank. You're up to date.
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0: He could return to the starting lineup and says there's nothing to fear against the semi-finalists from 4 years ago.
1: You know, we've come up against teams that are as good as Morocco in recent years and gone toe-to-toe with them, so that's where we need to kind of draw confidence from. You know, we're not naive enough to think we're going to go and dominate possession and, you know, limit them to zero chances. We need to keep those numbers as low as possible.
0: Newly promoted Coventry will travel to Champions Arsenal in the opening match of the new Premier League season. Championship playoff winners Hull will be at home to Manchester United, with Ipswich taking on Sunderland on their return to the top flight. And England Test cricket captain Ben Stokes is expected to return to lead the team in the third test against New Zealand. Stokes was stood down from the second test for breaking team curfew following victory at Lords.
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0: Midnight Sky by Miley Cyrus. You're listening to Greenwich Drive on your Friday afternoon here on Maritime Radio. Is it warm enough for you? Well, so it's going to get hotter over this weekend. It's going to get 33, 34, 35 degrees. So we're back into the warm weather once again here in South East London and North West Kent. Adam Lambert is on the way, as is Jess Glynn. And your latest travel news is here shortly here on Maritime Radio.
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8: There is stop-start traffic on the M25 anti-clockwise at Dartford Tunnels. Travel time there is 45 minutes. It's gone down from earlier. The A2 eastbound is partially blocked and queuing traffic due to an accident. Old Bexley Lane at the Davenport Interchange. Congestion is all the way back to Bexley Heath. Parkside Avenue is eastbound, partially blocked and slow traffic due to a broken down bus at North End Road. The 99 is affected there. Only one ferry running due to technical issues. And there are minor delays on the Docklands Light Railway between Bank and Woolwich Arsenal and between Bank and Lewisham and West Indy Quay and Canary Wharf due to an earlier faulty train. You're up to date.
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Adam Lambert, Under the Rhythm, brand new on our A-list here at Maritime Radio. In the next hour of Greenwich Drive, there's lots going on locally, so stay tuned, because I'm going to be telling you what's happening, stuff going on in Welling indeed tomorrow, and other things that are happening in and around the Royal Borough of Greenwich. I'll be talking about them in the next hour, taking us up to that, churches from 2023 and over.

churches. You're listening to Greenwich Drive on Maritime Radio. Now, Toy Story 5 is out, and the big question is, did we really need another one? The answer is yes, because Pixar have turned up with more plot than anyone asked for. This time, Jessie takes the lead, and she's having a bit of a meltdown because Bonnie has discovered a new talking tablet called the Lily Pad. It's cheerful, it's helpful, and it's basically replaced every toy in the room without even trying. There's also a brand new character called Pizza with sunglasses, a forgotten toy living in a shed who somehow manages to be cooler than every cowboy and space ranger put together. Well, of course, that's all ready for the summer, isn't it? Because very soon it will be the summer holidays coming up very, very shortly. In the next hour on Greenwich Drive here on Maritime Radio, we're going to be looking at some of the events that are happening in and around the Royal Borough of Greenwich. But first, it's the taking us up to your latest travel.

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1: The Norwich Disease Foundation was founded in 2016 by a group of parents who each had a child with Norwich Disease. Norwich Disease is an ultra-rare condition and causes mainly boys to be born blind with progressive hearing loss. There are only around 60 people affected with Norwich Disease in the UK. Back in 2016, there was no reliable information on Norwich Disease, no support groups and no research. We are run entirely by volunteers and now have a community who are in touch with each other. They support each other through sharing information and experiences, and we have pioneering research going on at Great Ormond Street Hospital, which is working towards finding a treatment for the devastating hearing loss.
2: Hiya, I'm Josh. I'm a 16-year-old that lives with Nori. Part of my condition includes blindness and hearing impairment. However, this varies significantly from person to person. We are a charity with the eventual goal of slowing and preventing the hearing loss in Norrie disease patients. However, this will be in the far future. In the meantime, any little help we can receive from you to make this goal possible and to give Norrie patients a better life would mean the world to us. To do this, please go to maritimeradio.co.uk and click the link, which will send you directly to our website. Thank you so much for listening, and again, anything that you can give would mean the absolute world to us.
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10: There's stop-start traffic on the M25 anti-clockwise at the Dover Tunnels. Travel time there has gone down to 40 minutes. There's queuing traffic due to an early accident on the A2 at Old Bexley Lane and Dunphy Interchange. Congestion is back to Eltham. And in Barnhurst, there's a road cleared and traffic has returned to normal following the earlier broken down bus. And there's only one ferry running due to technical issues. You're up to date.
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12: From the Maritime Radio News team, I'm Catherine Simmons. Four people have been arrested after an alleged stabbing in Erith. Officers were called to reports of an assault in Bexley Road just after 10 p.m. on Wednesday, the 17th of June. A 50-year-old man was found injured and treated at the scene before being taken to hospital. A mass brawl has broken out in Beckenham, with people being kicked and punched to the ground. Dozens of people were seen gathered outside the Nando's on the High Street on Thursday, the 18th of June. Some were recorded being knocked to the floor as cars tried to get past the violence. An amber heat health alert has been issued for parts of England by the UK Health Security Agency. The alert is in place from Thursday, the 18th of June, and will be in place until Tuesday, the 23rd of June. The warnings affect London, the South East, the South West, and the East of England. And finally, RAF Biggin Hill Museum and Chapel is to celebrate Armed Forces Day. Armed Forces Day is to be celebrated on Saturday, the 27th of June. Performances will include the Kent Tones Barbershop Chorus and the ATC Drum Corps. That's the latest. 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
10: Clear skies before the end of the evening and across the region. Winds becoming moderate and breezy in some areas. A minimum temperature tonight of 16 degrees. Saturday, cloudy at first with some sunny spells. Winds gradually easing during the afternoon and feeling a lot less hot than it was of today. Tomorrow is going to be a cooler 28 degrees.
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0: Stupid Girl by Garbage, and we started the second hour of Greenwich Drive today with Pink and The Girl Like Me. So tomorrow, Discover Welling is a community fun day. It is between 11 a.m. and 4 p.m. It is on Wickham Street, and it's going to be bouncy castles, have a go stalls, face painting, food and drink vendors, a raffle, community stalls, bars and more, plus school choirs, character visits and more to be announced. So that's Wickham Street from 11 a.m. until 4 p.m. tomorrow. That's Discover Welling Community Fun Day at the shoulder of Mutton Green.
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0: Lena Martin with Sit Down. Or should I say Lena Marley, not Lena Martin, Lena Martin. You're listening to Greenwich Drive on Friday afternoon here on Maritime Radio. Music from Kygo's on the way, Somba's on the way. Also looking at other events happening in and around the Royal Borough of Greenwich this weekend. But first, at very nearly 17 minutes past five, your latest travel news.
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0: There's stop-start traffic on the M25 anti-clockwise at the Dartford Tunnels. Travel time there has gone up again to 50 minutes. Queuing traffic due to an earlier accident on the A2 eastbound at Bexley Lane and Dartford to Darwin being changed. Congestion is back to Eltham. And in Barnhurst, the road is cleared and traffic has returned to normal following a broken down bus on Parkside Avenue. And there's only one ferry operating on the Woolwich Ferry down there. You're up to date here on Greenwich Drive.
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8: 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And please, respect the water.
9: Hi, Trevor McLappin here. Just dropped in to say, do join me this Sunday on the show as it's a Father's Day special. Replayed, that is. Dr. Chesney talks black men's mental health. We meet Pearl, the UK's openly gay country artist. And remember Khalif Browder for a powerful new documentary. So if you can, join me this Father's Day from midday on Maritime Radio for Trevor McLappin Now. I'll speak to you then.
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2: Hip-hop producer Tay Keith has died at the age of 29. The musician worked with the likes of Beyoncé, Travis Scott and Eminem. Police say he was found in his apartment in Nashville during a welfare check. The BBC say they've no plans to air a documentary series hosted by reality star Ashley Kane. It's after the former footballer was accused of using sexist and misogynistic language in historical social media posts. The corporations say the posts are completely unacceptable and the vetting systems had failed. And the Isle of Wight Festival is underway. Joel Corry and Maximo Parr kicked things off last night. The main stage opens today and it's headlined by Lewis Capaldi. Organiser John Gidding says it's a festival that has something for everyone.
3: The Kids Zone, which is develops every year, Liz Cook does an incredible job and it's brilliant. You know, people say, is it kid-friendly? I mean, there's 2,500 kids.
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0: N9NW. Head to our website and look there, and all the information is there. On the way, there's music still to come from the Out There Brothers and the Panic at the Disco. But first, your latest travel news is next.
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2: There's only one ferry running due to technical issues, and in the A2 at Dartford, there's queuing traffic due to an earlier accident on the A2 eastbound from Old Bexley Lane at Dartford Heath to the Darwin Vinda Change. Congestion is all the way back to Eltham, so that's going to be going on for most of the evening. And there is stop-start traffic on the M25 anti-clockwise at the Dartford Tunnels. Travel time there has now gone back right up to 1 hour, and I dare say that will continue through the rest of the drive time here on Maritime Radio.
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0: You out there, brothers? 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The brand new pick of the week is actually going to be tomorrow in a big show with Jack Mooney. 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

0: 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Coming up at 6, it is your latest news, and then after 6 on a Friday, it is your summer sizzlers getting you ready for the weekend. 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
0: There's still stop-start traffic on the M25 anti-clockwise at the Dover Tunnels. Travel time has gone up to 1 hour. There's queuing traffic due to an early accident on the A2 eastbound Old Bexley Lane at the Dover Interchange. Congestion is still back to Eltham. There's only one ferry running on the Woolwich Ferry down there. You're up to date on Greenwich Drive.
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8: If there is a contest, I will run, I will stand, and I'm not going to walk away from that.
9: Fighting talk from Sir Keir Starmer as Andy Burnham sets his sights on the Prime Minister's job. After a resounding victory in the Makerfield by-election, the new MP is set to challenge the PM's leadership as early as next week. But Sir Keir thinks it would be a bad idea.
8: There isn't a leadership contest at the moment, but as I've said on many, many occasions, I don't think that's a good thing for the country, to plunge us into chaos.
9: However, Mr Burnham has told his new constituents that change is coming.
10: We are going to lay out a new path for Britain. The one thing, the best thing that we can say about last night is that there was a risk that we would carry on seeing Britain and the politics of our country go down a path towards greater darkness and division. We will bring people back together.
9: Conservative leader Kemi Badenoch says the new Makerfield MP has a lot to live up to.
11: We don't know what his agenda for the country is. We only know what his agenda for the Labour Party is. I think the first thing he needs to do is start looking at how we fund our defence. There is a crisis now. We are not safe and we're not able to look after our troops.
9: North of the border, the Scottish Tories took Aberdeen South, their first by-election win in more than 50 years, and the SNP held on to Arbroath and Broughty Ferry. In other news, a man's been released on bail after being arrested on suspicion of attempted murder after a three-year-old boy was injured in a crocodile enclosure in Cambridgeshire. Police say the 30-year-old is not fit to be interviewed. 30 rioters have been sentenced for their part in a night of vandalism in Cardiff 3 years ago. The riot saw a police officer set on fire. Scotland take on Morocco in their second World Cup match in Boston tonight. The Tartan Army kick off at 11 p.m. And temperatures could hit 34 degrees Celsius this weekend. Amber heat health alerts have been issued for London and parts of the southeast. That's the latest from Radio News Hub. I'm David Hall.
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0: Clear skies heading into the evening tonight, and winds becoming moderate and breezy. A minimum temperature of 16 degrees. Saturday, cloudy at first with some sunny spells later in the day. Winds gradually easing during the afternoon and feeling a little less hot, although it will be 28 degrees.
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0: Summer Sizzler there from Loxette from 1919. If you enjoy your 90s tunes, every Saturday at 9 p.m. we go back to the 90s with Mark Fry and Rini every Saturday at 9 p.m. More Summer Sizzlers are on the way. There is Sky Newman, One Republic and Noah Kahan. All of them on the way, as well as your events guide. But first, your latest traffic and travel update is next.
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0: Stop start traffic on the M25 anti-clockwise at Dartford Tunnels. Travel time now has gone down to 35 minutes. There's only one ferry running at the Woolwich Ferry. And Bexley Road eastbound is closed due to water main work from Lone Pit Road to Bexley Road. Severe delays on the Elizabeth line between Whitechapel and Shenfield due to problems with the signals at Forest Gate. And there are delays for up to 45 minutes and some cancellations on South East and the Thames Link between Raynham, Kent and Chatham due to the level crossing problems at Gillingham. That's your latest travel news.
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0: 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Still to come, Christina Milian, Natiques and Avicii. 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
9: Hi, Trevor Blackman here. Just dropped in to say do join me this Sunday on the show as it's a Father's Day special. Replayed, that is. Dr. Chesney talks black men's mental health. We meet Pearl, the UK's openly gay country artist. And remember Khalif Browder for a powerful new documentary. So if you can, join me this Father's Day from midday on Maritime Radio for Trevor Blackman Now. I'll speak to you then.
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0: Stop start traffic on the M25 anti-clockwise at Dartford Tunnels. It's now gone down to about 20 minutes, the shortest it's been all afternoon. Only one ferry running due to a technical issue, and Bexley Road eastbound is closed due to water main work from Loan Pit Road to Bexley Road. Severe delays on the Elizabeth line between Whitechapel and Shenfield due to problems with the signals at Forest Gate, and there are delays of up to 45 minutes and some cancellations on South East and the Thames Link between Raynham and Chatham due to level crossing problems at Gillingham. You're up to date. Your next travel update will be in Greenwich Breakfast tomorrow morning with Mark Fry.
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Becky Hill with Nothing Really Matters. And if you enjoy tunes like that, then stay tuned, because at 7 p.m. it's the Dance Party Weekly with Lee Everest here on Maritime Radio. 3 hours of the best dance tunes on your radio that you will find. 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So one more to go from me, and then I'll be back with you on Sunday afternoon at 3 with the Sunday selection here on Maritime Radio. We've been playing an hour of summer sizzlers, and we are going to end with this from Donna Summer and Hot Stuff from 1979. 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And don't forget, tomorrow, stay tuned, because there's great stuff on Maritime Radio. Bye.

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1: The Norwich Disease Foundation was founded in 2016 by a group of parents who each had a child with Norwich Disease. Norwich Disease is an ultra-rare condition and causes mainly boys to be born blind with progressive hearing loss. There are only around 60 people affected with Norwich Disease in the UK. Back in 2016, there was no reliable information on Norwich Disease, no support groups and no research. We are run entirely by volunteers and now have a community who are in touch with each other. They support each other through sharing information and experiences, and we have pioneering research going on at Great Ormond Street Hospital, which is working towards finding a treatment for the devastating hearing loss.
2: Hiya, I'm Josh. I'm a 16-year-old that lives with Nori. Part of my condition includes blindness and hearing impairment. However, this varies significantly from person to person. We are a charity with the eventual goal of slowing and preventing the hearing loss in Norwich Disease patients. However, this will be in the far future. In the meantime, any little help we can receive from you to make this goal possible and to give Norwich patients a better life would mean the world to us. To do this, please go to maritimeradio.co.uk and click the link, which will send you directly to our website. Thank you so much for listening, and again, anything that you can give would mean the absolute world to us.
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15: This is the dance party with Lee Everett. Yeah!

So You Do on Dance Party Weekly, sounding great. And also Joel Corry and Becky Hill history to start this week's show. The party is on. The tunes are loaded. Are the drinks ready? That's the question I've got for you this week. Lee Everest here at the controls. Shall we keep it going then with this?

with Mr. Saxo B, sounding great. And we've got this on the way for you. Better Run DNC and It's Like That featuring Jason Nevins. Also on the way, I've got these for you. Chase a song from Planet Funk, although it's a bit of a remix from the original Into the Coven D&B remix. That's on the way as a special treat this week. Got this on the way for you as well. Darren Styles, Getting Better. That plays very soon on Dance Party Weekly.

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2: Run DMC, Jason Nevins, It's Like That, playing on Dance Party Weekly. Also DOD with On The Run as well. And this is Lee Everest at the controls. Big shout out to you if you're a new listener to the show. Where have you been for the last, I don't know what number on this week. I think it's 272. There we go. Where have you been? Where have you been? Well, anyway, you're more than welcome along to the biggest party on the radio you're going to hear on the dial today. And we are going to play some of the biggest dance tunes that are out there. We continue with the tunes. L1 of this programme is all about club classics, the ones that you know and love, the floor fillers that you love from yesteryear. We've got a brand new hottest record on the way in around 10 minutes as well, just over 10 minutes for that. Sophie's behind the glass doing production this week, and Millie is online.

0: Rescue Me playing on Dance Party Weekly. Sounding big. That's back to 1999 with that one. They did Teardrops as well, you know. And we are going to continue with the Club Classics. Hottest record this week is a big one. I'm going to play that for you very soon. James Hype and Kim Petras on the way as well. Big shout out to Leah this week. She reached out to us saying, love the show on the radio every week. Big shout out to Duncan as well. Loves listening to us on a Friday night. And I want to shout out Sasha, who's in Kent, listening to us on the Kent coast on Saturday. Hello.
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1: Big shout out to Debbie this week. She's loving the tunes. Big shout out as well to Laura. She says, Lee, sounding good, getting ready for a big girls' night out, and you're sounding good on the radio as we're getting warmed up to go out. Big shout out to you ladies. Right, I promised you this earlier on. Gonna hit play on this then. Planet Funk, Chase the Sun. This is Planet Funk, the original, Into the Coven remix. Let's do it.

0: to Leah in Taunton, loving the show every week. Right, we are half hour into this week's Dance Party Weekly, and that means one thing and one thing only. Let's do this week's hottest record.
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0: Okay, this week we got a bit of jungle for you, launched last week by UK producer Nia Archives. This is her brand new song. 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
0: Let's get playing it right now then. This week's hottest record on Dance Party Weekly from the one and only Nia Archives. It's called Vertical and it's a whopper. I think you're going to like it. Brand new.

Darren Styles, getting better, especially for Caitlin, that one. She is in Shropshire listening to us. Big shout out as well to Paul and Chris. They're in Newcastle off for a big night out tonight. Said Lee, can you give us a massive shout out? And can you blow your air horn for us as well, please? Let's try and do that now for you. There you go, guys.

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1: That was Purple Disco Machine and Emotion playing on Dance Party Weekly, and the tunes are locked in. They are sounding absolutely brilliant this week. Lee Everest here at the controls. In hour two of the programme, we've got this week's Tune of the Week. We've got a round of Battle of the Bangers as well with Darren. He is on to pick two songs, one of two songs that we've specially picked for him. Up next, though, EV and You. That plays soon.
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That's Evie and You did a Danger Mix for us a few weeks ago, and it was an absolutely brilliant one. Big shout out to Greg and Louise, who are off on holiday listening to us, getting packed early night, they say, because they're up at 3 a.m. to get to the airport. I know that feeling. Let's continue this week's dance party right now with Cedric Gervais.

It's Cassius, Feeling For You on Dance Party Weekly. Also, Cedric Gervais and Do It Tonight on the Club Classics on this week's show. Don't forget, you can listen back anytime you like, on demand, through the website and online as well. That is hour one, almost done on this week's show for the Club Classics. Relive them on demand, you know how. Coming up to hour two then, in the next hour of the programme, Tune of the Week and Battle of the Bangers with Darren. He's back to play. And we got two big ones for him to pick this week. That's coming up in the next hour of the show. Heading up to the end of hour one then with Eliza Rose and the Interplanetary Coming.

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0: It's Jack Jackson and Feelings, also Tiny Temper, Alex Mills with Energy on Dance Party Weekly this week on the current anthems. Jumping into hour two, big style. Big shout out to Leon and the crew in Liverpool, off out for a big night out tonight. Massive shout out as well to Wendy and Dave listening to us in Southport, loving the tunes. Thank you guys. On the way, I've got this for you. Calvin Harris and Kasabian, Release of Pressure, the VIP remix plays very soon. Last week's hottest record, Frankie Wah and Jill with Down to You. Jill is from Germany, Frankie Wah is from the UK, and they produced this whopper. It was our hottest record last week. Got this on the way as well for you. Jada G and Uncomfortable on the main playlist now here at Dance Party Weekly, and our sister show Ready for the Weekend on radio near you right now.
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1: Beth Calvin and Kasabian with Release of Pressure. That's a VIP remix on this week's show. And also Higo, Ramsey and Fenn with Lindsay and Love Bug. That is their rework of the 90s classic by Ramsey and Fenn. And It's Gone Down a Storm was our tune of the week a couple of weeks ago. And Lindsay gave it some great support as well. Let's continue with John Summit and With Me Now with Julia Wolf on the vocals.

Tracy as well, listening to us on the South Coast, loving the tunes this week. And they say, Lee, can you play us a bit of Garage, please? I know you've got a bit in your repertoire. Could you play us a bit, though, please, this week? So, well, I had a look through the library, right? Had a chat with Sophie, the producer, before the show started this week. And so we've had this request for some Garage. What do you think we should do? And we came up with this for you, okay? This next tune, especially for Ross. And this is MJ Cole with Seal Sincere, which is a noughties Garage classic, but reworked with Pink Panther-S on it. And it's a 2026 rework, as requested by Ross on this week's Dance Party Weekly. Let's get it on right now, shall we? It's Lee Everest here at the...

0: MJ Cole with Pink Panther, Still Sincere, 2026 rework playing on Dance Party Weekly, and that's sounding great. We're into current anthems, Em, not far away from this week's Tune of the Week, and it's a big one this week. I'm looking forward to playing it for you. And Darren's coming in to play Battle of the Bangers as well with us in about half an hour's time. Can't wait to get Darren back in. Got to pick him up about that holiday leave still. He owes us some time, you know. Honestly, he does. Up next, though, Frankie Wara and Jill with Down For You, last week's hottest record. That plays in a few moments.
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We got some new Frankie Wild music. We needed some, didn't we? And he delivered with Jill on the vocal from Germany. This one was our Tune of the Week last week. Before we leap into this week's Tune of the Week from Silver Bumper, it's on tonight.

0: Love the work he's doing. He's a really talented producer from the UK, and he's really going places. I think some real big collabs coming up with Silver Bumper to look out for. One to definitely watch as we head into 2026. Bringing us nicely into this week's Tune of the Week.
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0: Very excited for this week. Medusa have teamed up with vocalist Rani for a brand new track. This dropped into my inbox and I was like, my God, what a tune. I mean, Medusa teaming up with Rani, what a combination and a collab. This is called Silence, our Tune of the Week this week.
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0: Uncomfortable, and this week's To The Week from Medusa, and the vocals of Ronnie and Silence going on to our main playlist here at Dance Party Weekly, and our spin-off show Ready For The Weekend as well on a radio station near you. Let's continue with the music then. I've got Fish 56 Octagon to play you on the other side of this.
1: Two ships in the night.

Dance Party Weekly. Definitely one to watch in 2026 is Fish 56 Octagon. That's what I was looking for. Yeah, definitely one to watch in 2026. Doing some really big things. Teaming up with Izzy Cross for that track. Sampling a 90s, noughties classic for its base. Moving on to this, Chloe Kaye and Come Back to Me.

0: back to me sampling the 90s rave riff for its bass, sounding absolutely brilliant on Dance Party Weekly. Got a shout out to Shayla and Tom listening to us. Loving the tunes this week, getting ready for a big night out. Danny's been in touch as well from London. He says, Lee, sounding good this week, mate, on the radio, blasting it out on the way up to Birmingham to see a gig tonight. So sounding good. Thanks very much, Danny. Enjoy your gig, mate. And big shout out to Lisa and Dan as well, who are off on holiday tomorrow morning. Lots of you going off on holiday tomorrow morning. Right, on the way next, Disco Lines into Narshay, and then Battle of the Bangers.
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0: Disco Lines and Tinashe on Dance Party Weekly. Sounding great with No Broke Boys. Still one of the most played tracks of 2025, that one, and still on our main playlist here at Dance Radio Shows. Right, are you ready for this then? Shall we play Battle of the Bangers? Darren's popping in for a chat.
1: Here comes Battle of the Bangers.
0: Here we go then, into our interactive game on the Dance Party, where we get a lucky listener on the show to pick one of two absolute whoppers of tunes we picked out of our extensive record library here on the Dance Party. Let's meet this week's player.
1: Here comes Battle of the Bangers.
0: Welcome back, Darren, to the show. Hope you're doing good.
2: Well, hello, Lee. I'm good, thank you. You all right?
0: I was going to say, fancy seeing you here.
2: Fancy seeing you sober.
0: Well, yeah, there's that as well. So, mate, we are ready to pick one of two bangers. You know how this works by now.
2: I do.
0: So are you ready to get on and pick one of two?
2: I'm primed and ready.
0: Let's do it.
1: Here comes Battle of the Bangers.
0: Released in 2011, it became one of David Guetta's biggest global hits, originally written by for another artist in mind before Sia recorded it. It was originally written for, I can't remember who it was now, you know. It was written for another artist, though, Sia ended up performing it. I'm saying it was written for someone like Beyonce or someone like that, maybe? I don't know. I'll have to have a look up the facts. Anyway, what do you reckon of that, Titanium?
2: David Guetta and Sia together, always brilliant.
0: Yeah,
2: so that's gonna be hard to beat.
0: Right,
2: interested to see what you're gonna throw against that.
0: Well, we're gonna throw this one against it for you. Released in 2014, a hit number one in the UK singles chart, won a Grammy Award for Best Dance Recording, and helped launch Jestlyn's career. It's Clean Bandit, featuring Jestlyn on the vocal and Rather Be. Quite a strong contender, I'd say, wouldn't you?
2: A very strong contender, because I love Clean Bandit, love Jestlyn.
0: Yeah.
2: I always make good music. This is a tough one for me.
0: Do you know what I like about that track so much, though? It's Jestlyn before she started selling holidays.
2: Yeah, I know what you mean. Yeah, anytime.
0: Anytime.
2: Hear one of her songs. Oh, yeah. Want to book a holiday.
0: Well, you know the rules. Only one of those can be played this week on the Dance Party, and the choice is absolutely yours.
2: Okay. I think I'm going to go down this road, and I'm going to go down with David Guetta and Sia, and in the hope that they might think, well, okay, we've won Battle of the Bangers, and they might make some more music together, because when they do, it's brilliant, and they've not done enough.
0: Well, they've they've recently done some new stuff as well. They did one a few weeks ago with Afrojack, actually, that came out, David Guetta and Sia. They've done some more recent work, but that is the one, isn't it? Titanium is an absolute belter of a tune.
2: It is.
0: Absolutely.
2: Absolute belter.
0: Thanks for coming on the show this week, Darren. We'll see you again soon.
2: See you soon.
0: Cheers.
2: Bye.
1: Here comes this week's winner on Battle of the Bangers.

Bob Sinclair and Kaiser, I Can't Wait, and also David Guetta in Sea Titanium, this week's choice on Battle of the Bangers from Darren. Thanks very much for playing with us this week, Darren, and he's back in a future week to play. We're going to get some more done with Natalie as well from Kent. She's going to come back to play some more Battle of the Bangers, looking forward to that. Right, coming into hour three with all brand new releases on the way next. First of all, Milky, Just the Way You Are.

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1: It's hour three of this week's Dance Party Weekly. 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Let's start with brand new Crystal. This is called The One.

That is brand new from Nikki Dole, host of the French version of RuPaul's Drag Race, In Your Head, and also brand new Love Foundation with Summer Rain as well on this week's New Music Hour on the Dance Party. I've got some brand new Eliza Rose incoming with Morning Light straight after this. BB Rex.

0: It's brand new from Eliza Rose. It's called Morning Light on this week's Dance Party Weekly. Big shout out to McKenna. She loves the new music. Big shout out as well to Adam listening to us on the south coast of England, loving the tunes. Dave's been on as well from the Isle of Wight, St. Lee, sounding great on the radio. Thank you very much indeed. Want to shout out as well Megan, who said, Lee, love the new music on your show every week. It gives me all my recommendations for my playlist. That's exactly what we like to hear on Dance Party Weekly. Right, here's Super Mini, Frankie Romano and Celebration on Dance Party Weekly on the New Music Hour.
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0: festival sound to that, the sort of carnival sound to it. It sounds so good, doesn't it? That is Super Mini and Celebration, the Ant Dot and Maz reared it on Dance Party Weekly on the New Music Hour. And we press on with the new tunes, all first plays on this week's show. Big shout out to Shayla listening to us. Want to shout out Alex as well. And big shout out to Ashley, loving the show this week as well, from West Sussex. Dubs and Nelly Furtado up next. They dropped a brand new one called Torture of the Heart. That plays in a few moments. Stay there.
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On Dance Party Weekly into the new music hour. We're into hour three of this week's programme. If you've only just joined us, where have you been? Catch up online and on the website. That's all I can say to you. It's Lee Everest here at the controls. Got this to play you now then. It's called La Negra from Staban, Jose de Maria and Anley Mann playing right now on the new music hour.

got a shout out, Stacey, this week. She says, Lee, loving the tunes every week. That was brand new, Just Jack and Let Go. Staban and La Negra playing as well on this week's Dance Party Weekly. Steph's been in touch. She's going on holiday listening to the show. Big shout out to you. Want to shout out Paulette as well, who's listening to us poolside in Spain. Not jealous at all, really not. No, no, no, not jealous. Honestly, I'm not. I am, I really am. Just book me holiday for next year though, so it's all good. Let's continue with this then. Cat Dealers and Test Drive, brand new music.

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0: We continue with the new music then on this week's show. It's Lee Everest here at the controls. Big shout out to Jason listening to us. Big shout out as well to Andy, who loves the show every week. And big shout out to Donna, who's doing a workout listening to us. Just on a 10K, she said, Lee. Absolutely knackered. Thanks for your love, guys. 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

We're heading through the new tunes. These are all first plays on the show this week. Brand new music in your ears on your radio. Lee Everest here at the controls. Got to shout out Henry, who said, Lee, love the show every week on my radio station. You keep me company through the good times and you make me feel good every week. Thanks very much for your love, man. If you want to get in touch with the show, you know how, online and through the website as well.

That's brand new from Dory, Amy Wiles and KLP Imagination. Love the work that Dory does. Josh Dory now playing as Dory, and it's brand new music. Before this, Shimza and Arco with Fire Fire, Gilgaze on the remix. And into this, brand new Nathan Dorr now. This is called Cola with Tion Wayne on the vocals. Baby.

0: Cola, cola.
1: Basically, it's all about cola. There we go. You must drink the zero one, though. Honestly, I do. So there we are. That is Nathan Dorr and Tion Wayne Cola. Brand new music from those guys. And that is us wrapping up for this week's show. It's been an absolute blast. Thank you very much for your love. 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
8: The Prime Minister has sent condolences to the family of a person who's died in a two-train collision in Bedfordshire. A major incident has been declared with firefighters, police and ambulance crews at the scene on the line between Luton and Bedford. Rail inspectors are also on site to try and establish the cause. Disruption on the rail network is likely to continue into tomorrow. Next, the Prime Minister, Sir Keir Starmer, has urged Labour not to tear itself apart in the wake of Andy Burnham's win in the Makerfield by-election. Attention is now turning to a leadership contest, which it's predicted could be triggered as early as next week. The new MP says he's determined to deliver.
9: We've got to now take this moment to answer the challenges that have been laid down. I did describe it last night as a last chance to change.
8: Scotland are about to kick off against Morocco in their second World Cup game in Boston, and temperatures could hit 34 degrees Celsius this coming weekend. That's the latest from Radio News Hub. I'm David Hall.
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0: Maritime Radio weather.
8: A rather cloudy morning at first with a little light rain in the south. Isolated showers in the north. Generally dry with sunny spells developing. A high of 27 degrees Celsius.
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Silk Sonic, Bruno Mars in Skate. I can safely guarantee there's no Scottish people listening to me right now as Scotland play Morocco in the World Cup. Right, this is Greg Friday Night, your late show on Maritime Radio with DJ Cassidy.

0: Yeah, so that's the Meccano for your Friday night. We're heading for the weekend at Maritime Radio. Christopher Barrett online at maritimeradio.co.uk. Mark Fry tomorrow morning from 7 to wake you up. John Marino taking you into your Saturday morning from 10 a.m. Right, stay with us. Got Lady Gaga on the way. Edge of Glory next.
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Take Me Away, What Would You Do? Boy Band 5 on the way. They were playing live in Newmarket. They were at Newmarket Nights at a racecourse earlier on this evening. Right, here's Everybody Get Up. Let's take you back to 98 on Maritime Radio.

0: Good advice from me for a Saturday morning. Don't wake me up. There's Avicii and Aloe Black. You'll wake up with Mark Fry tomorrow from 7 o'clock. Maritime Radio for your weekend breakfast. Ariana Grande has been celebrating the birthday of her dog. Her dog's turned 13 years old. I'll give you a couple of minutes to work out what that is in human years. Right, snaps on the way.
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0: Macy Peters says, questions in Maritime Radio. I have questions like, who's going to tell Ronaldo he's too old to play in the World Cup? Very brave person is probably the answer, right? We go non-stop through the night. Greenwich Night Owls on the way after 12 o'clock.
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8: Police have confirmed that one person has died after two trains collided near Bedford. Andy Hoyle reports.
9: Bedfordshire police say officers are at the scene of an incident on the railway line between Luton and Bedford. Two trains collided at around 5:15. The East of England Ambulance Service has sent a number of resources to the scene, including an air ambulance which is circling the crash site. Emergency services are encouraging people to avoid the area.
8: The Prime Minister is facing calls to set out a timetable for his departure following Andy Burnham's win in the Makerfield by-election. The new MP could mount a leadership challenge early next week. Two men have been jailed after carrying out arson attacks on property belonging to the Prime Minister. The pair were paid to carry out the attacks after liaising with a Russian-speaking man online. Israel and Hezbollah have agreed to a ceasefire, but emergency services on the ground report that strikes are still continuing. And Scotland have kicked off in their second World Cup game. They're taking on Morocco in Boston. That's the latest from Radio News Hub. I'm David Hall.
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1: Maritime Radio weather.
8: A rather cloudy morning at first with a little light rain in the south. Isolated showers in the north. Generally dry with sunny spells developing. A high of 27 degrees Celsius.
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9: The Prime Minister has sent condolences to the family of a person who's died in a two-train collision in Bedfordshire. A major incident has been declared with firefighters, police and ambulance crews at the scene on the line between Luton and Bedford. Rail inspectors are also on site to try and establish the cause. Disruption on the rail network is likely to continue into tomorrow. Next, the Prime Minister, Sir Keir Starmer, has urged Labour not to tear itself apart in the wake of Andy Burnham's win in the Makerfield by-election. Attention is now turning to a leadership contest, which it's predicted could be triggered as early as next week. The new MP says he's determined to deliver.
10: We've got to now take this moment to answer the challenges that have been laid down. I did describe it last night as a last chance to change.
9: Scotland are about to kick off against Morocco in their second World Cup game in Boston, and temperatures could hit 34 degrees Celsius this coming weekend. That's the latest from Radio News Hub. I'm David Hall.
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